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7: And now, the weather.
8: Outside, gloomy skies, a persistent drizzle, and a chilly wind blowing from the west, north, east, and south.
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16: The top stories this hour. A week after a suspected terror plot at RAF Fairford in Gloucestershire, the US Air Force has removed all its bombers from there. 21 aircraft have been sent back to their bases in America. Six men have been arrested and bailed after three suspicious vans were found near the site, which the Trump administration has used to strike Iran. Our US correspondent David Blevins has the latest from Washington.
17: It is a rather vague statement from the Pentagon, which quite frankly leaves us with more questions than answers. We are left to assume it's because of the counter-terror operation there within the last week.
16: A man in his 40s has been arrested on suspicion of murder after the body of a woman was found in Norfolk. The victim in her 40s was discovered in Dursingham in the early hours of yesterday morning. The Justice Secretary has insisted the court backlog in England and Wales will fall during this Parliament as plans to scrap jury trials are watered down. Sir Keir Starmer wanted judge-led hearings for all but the most serious offences, which will now be limited to fraud and financial cases. Kemi Badenoch has declared the Conservatives will win the next election. The Tory leader opened their conference in Birmingham and followed Margaret Thatcher in publishing a 100-page booklet about how she'd govern. In sport, Wales have suffered a third defeat in four Nations League games after losing 1-0 at home to Denmark. The hosts conceded a second-half penalty in Cardiff following an error from goalkeeper Danny Ward. And manager Craig Bellamy says they weren't able to sustain the required intensity.
15: If you've seen, like, Thursday, we're on the front foot, so we're able to shorten distance. Today, we just couldn't work it well enough, couldn't get the energy up enough to be able to have a bigger say in the game.
16: And the Republic of Ireland let a lead slip as they drew 1-1 with Israel in Serbia. And this year's Strictly Come Dancing has lost its first contestant. Celebrity hairstylist Chris Appleton's been eliminated. 2 weeks of dances with professional Amy Dowden failed to impress the judges. From Sky News, I'm Stevie Shillinglaw.
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16: The top stories this hour. The US Air Force has withdrawn all its bombers from RAF Fairford in Gloucestershire. And Pentagon officials confirmed the B-1 aircraft have all returned to their home bases in the United States. It comes after a suspected terror plot at the base, where six men were arrested and later bailed. Our US correspondent David Blevin says this could signal a change in direction from the White House.
17: President Trump scaling down the operation related to the war in Iran and having a reason to do that. It would not be terribly surprising, given the impact that the very lengthy war in Iran is now having on his poll figures.
16: The five Green MPs insist the party's not anti-Semitic. Members voted to classify Zionism, the movement to develop and protect a Jewish state in Israel, as racist. Israel says it's legitimizing terrorism and has banned leader Zach Polanski, who didn't vote. Former co-leader and MP Adrian Ramsey says the right to self-determination was included in their last manifesto.
18: I feel I need to give my view because I know there will be Jewish party members, Jewish communities around the country who are disappointed, who were very upset by this motion passing, and I want them to see that there are elected Greens who stand by the Green Party's long-standing position.
16: A man in his 40s has been arrested on suspicion of murder after the body of a woman was found in Norfolk. The victim, also in her 40s, was discovered in Dursingham early yesterday. A Metropolitan Police officer is due in court later, charged with sexually assaulting two women while on duty. PC Islam Abdel Hadi is accused of two counts relating to two separate alleged incidents, one in January 2020 and the other in February last year. In sport, Wales have suffered a third defeat in four Nations League games after losing 1-0 at home to Denmark. Meanwhile, the Republic of Ireland let a lead slip as they drew 1-1 with Israel in Serbia. And this year's Strictly Come Dancing has lost its first contestant. Celebrity hairstylist Chris Appleton's been eliminated. From Sky News, I'm Stevie Shillinglaw.
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19: The top stories this hour. The US Air Force has withdrawn all its bombers deployed to RAF Fairford in Gloucestershire. Last weekend, a police operation was aimed at stopping a suspected terror plot near the site. A Pentagon official confirmed they've been sent back to their home bases in the US. Six men, all in their 20s, who were arrested, have been released on bail. Israel's barred Zach Polanski from entering the country. Its foreign ministry has accused a Green Party leader in England and Wales of legitimising terrorism. He skipped a party conference vote that decided Zionism, the movement to develop and protect a Jewish state in Israel, is racist. Kieran Andriou campaigned for it.
20: This isn't about ethnicity. This isn't about religion. This isn't about individuals. This isn't about culture. It's about a material political ideology that emerged at a specific juncture in history because of specific material factors.
19: A man in his 40s has been arrested on suspicion of murder after the body of a woman was found in Norfolk. The victim, also in her 40s, was discovered in Dursingham in the early hours of yesterday morning. The Shadow Chancellor is promising the biggest deregulation project in a generation if the Conservatives win the next election. Andrew Griffith will tell the party's conference in Birmingham that he'd make new homes and groceries cheaper. In sport, Wales have suffered a third defeat in four Nations League games after losing 1-0 at home to Denmark. The host conceded a second-half penalty in Cardiff. Here's manager Craig Bellamy.
18: If you've seen, like, Thursday, we're on the front foot, so we're able to shorten distance. Today, we just couldn't work it well enough, couldn't get the energy up enough to be able to have a bigger say in the game.
19: Meanwhile, the Republic of Ireland let a lead slip as they drew 1-1 with Israel in Serbia. And Thomas Tuchel has called up Manchester City fullback Rico Lewis to the England squad. He's been added ahead of tomorrow's Nations League fixture against the Czech Republic at Wembley. From Sky News, I'm Stevie Schillinglaw.
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22: 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I can prove it. 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

Jane's Addiction, Jane says, I think a song loosely based on Perry Farrell's old housemate from back in the day. Her name was Jane. Would you believe it? I once had sushi with Perry Farrell. Yeah, I had lunch with him and some other people. Cool story, bro. Before Jane's Addiction, you had Led Zeppelin, of course, with Houses of the Holy here on Planet Rock. Good morning. Lars Guest here on Early Breakfast. Hope your weekend was all right. If you'd like to get in touch at any point, you know, anything interesting happened, then, you know, I'll be interested to hear from you. My email is larsloz@planetrock.com. Music on the way. I've got Skinnerd. I've got Tommy Bolin, Van Halen, Steely Dan, and plenty more. But up next, this is The Warning. Yeah. Sibling Rockers out of Mexico, if memory serves. This track is called Bite My Tongue.

0: song that has been sampled many times over the years. Most famously, I suppose, De La Soul. You know, I know. That was the track. I think Beastie Boys also had a go once upon a time. But anyway, that was the original. Steely Dan with Peg here on Planet Rock.
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Tommy Bolin and Teaser here on Planet Rock. Good morning, Dawn Dwellers. Weather-wise today, if you're wondering what to wear, because the weather is quite, well, it's quite warm. But then you go out and all of a sudden it'll go quite cold and there might be a bit of rain. It's just so confusing. I think you might be all right, jeans and T-shirt today. But don't blame me if the heavens suddenly open, okay? In fact, just ignore everything I just said. Up next here on Planet Rock, we will play some Lynyrd Skynyrd. Or is it Lynyrd Skynyrd? Apparently, either or is absolutely fine. I have that on good authority from Johnny Van Zandt, who I interviewed not so very long ago. He said either was cool. So there you go. If Johnny says it's cool, it's cool. This track is still unbroken.

So I wouldn't say I love the blues, but I do like that one, somewhat predictably. It's Gary Moore and Need Your Love So Bad here on Planet Rock. If the blues are your bag, if the blues are your jam, then you've got to listen to Blues Power every Saturday night from 10 p.m. with Mr. Bernard Doherty, the Blues Meister. He knows loads. He knows loads about the blues. In fact, what he doesn't know ain't worth knowing, okay? Or you can catch his Blues Power, is it Sunday brunch? Blues Power brunchen, luncheon? Midday on a Sunday. You can check him out there as well. Up next, though, let's play this from Nickelback. This is their latest single. It's called Leave Me Behind.

0: Morning all, welcome along to Early Breakfast with me, Loz Guest, getting up and around 5 a.m. I have got a serious audio livener on the way from the Wild Hearts, that'll wake you up, trust me. Also music from Velvet Revolver, Wasp, AC/DC, and today's chilled out tune of choice is classic Dire Straits.
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14: The top stories this hour. A week after a suspected terror plot at RAF Fairford in Gloucestershire, the US Air Force has removed all of its bombers from there. 21 aircraft have been sent back to their bases in America. 6 men have been arrested and bailed after 3 suspicious vans were found near the site, which the Trump administration had been using to strike Iran. Our US correspondent David Blevins has the latest from Washington.
15: It is a rather vague statement from the Pentagon, which quite frankly leaves us with more questions than answers. We are left to assume it's because of the counter-terror operation there within the last week.
14: The 5 Green MPs insist the party is not anti-Semitic. It's after 56% of members voted to classify Zionism, the movement to develop and protect a Jewish state in Israel, as racist. Israel says it's legitimizing terrorism. Former co-leader and MP Adrian Ramsey says the right to self-determination was included in their last manifesto. He's saddened this motion has passed.
13: I feel I need to give my view because I know there will be Jewish party members, Jewish communities around the country who are disappointed, who are very upset by this motion passing, and I want them to see that there are elected Greens who stand by the Green Party's long-standing position.
14: A man's been arrested on suspicion of murder after the body of a woman was found in Norfolk. The victim, who's in her 40s, was discovered in Dursingham in the early hours of yesterday morning. The latest figures show government funding for hospices in some areas is as little as 3%. On average, the NHS only funds around 40% of the cost of the end-of-life care, with the rest coming from donations. In sport, Wales missed the chance to make it back-to-back wins in the Nations League with a 1-0 defeat at home to Denmark. The Republic of Ireland drew 1-1 against Israel in Serbia. From Sky News, I'm Elizabeth Secker.
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18: Where rock

I went to a Wild Hearts show quite a few years ago. One of my best mates, he's just like a massive Wild Hearts fan. And so it was a really good show, and they got to Caffeine Bomb, and this giant mosh pit ensued. I took one look at it, and I thought, I'm not getting involved in that. And I retreated to the back of the room and witnessed the carnage from a safe distance. I did not regret my decision. Brilliant song, though, and perfect for this time of the morning, as was AC/DC Shake a Leg before that. It's almost like I planned it. Good morning, Dawn Dwellers. This is Early Breakfast with me, Loz Guest. Stick around. More great stuff to come from Wasp, Velvet Revolver. Today's Chilled Out tune of choice is classic Dire Straits. Right now, though, this is Def Leppard. Let us rejoice.

0: King Crimson there. I do remember one of the, well, during COVID, you remember all the videos would start to pop up on YouTube of people at home sort of bored in their houses, not knowing what to do. Everyone was getting a bit mad. But one of the best things was King Crimson's Robert Fripp and also his wife, Toya Wilcox, of course. But yeah, from their home, which is just down the road from me, actually, it's in Pershore, they started something called Sunday Lunch. And it was just them covering rock songs in their kitchen and things like that. I remember they did all sorts. One of the highlights for me, that they did Korn's Blind, Metallica's Enter Sandman. They did a couple of Led Zeppelin songs. But anyway, they've carried it on. And yeah, that YouTube channel they started in lockdown all those years ago. They're still adding to it. So yeah, I can recommend you check it out. It is very entertaining. Right, back soon. Got some Wasp, Velvet Revolver and Dire Straits. Stay there.
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As Wasp, I don't need no doctor. And before that, Velvet Revolver, The Last Fight here on Planet Rock. Good morning, all. And hello to David. Yes, this is today's chilled out tune of choice. David resides in a place called Wookie, which is in Wales, which is in Somerset. I do know that part of the world. It is beautiful there, David. I don't mind telling you, I have a little bit of postcode envy. Anyway, David is usually around about this point of the morning taking his dog, Max, a beautiful golden retriever, for his morning walk, and would love to hear Dire Straits' Romeo and Juliet.

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Both dirty, both mean. 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And I dreamed your dream for you, and now your dream is real.

of our company early in the morning. Yeah, it is. You don't have to tell me. I'm aware. Daily Breakfast with me, Loz. You've got me till 6 a.m. ahead of Paul Anthony and the Planet Rock Breakfast Show, of course. He's got all the usual business going on, loads of great music, a bit of chat. He's got his, well, industry standard features, such as the Full English and the Planet Rock Years at 9 a.m, which is year guessing action based upon the medium of rock music. It is a

0: There we go. That'll do for me, Lo's guest for today. I suggest you lot continue to keep it locked here on Planet Rock. You know it makes sense. Paul Anthony's on the way next with the Planet Rock Breakfast Show. Loads of great music to come from the likes of Marillion, Tony Iommi's new one. He's got Screaming Trees and a whole bunch more. Have a cracking day. I'll catch you tomorrow.
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18: The top stories this hour. The US Air Force has withdrawn all its bombers from RAF Fairford in Gloucestershire. A Pentagon official confirmed the B-1 aircraft have all returned to their home bases in the United States. It comes after a suspected terror plot at the base where six men were arrested and later bailed. US correspondent David Blevins says this could signal a change in direction from the White House.
19: President Trump scaling down the operation related to the war in Iran and having a reason to do that. It would not be terribly surprising, given the impact that the very lengthy war in Iran is now having on his poll figures.
18: More than 100 demonstrators gathered in Gosport in Hampshire last night to protest against migrants arriving in a small boat. Our reporter Abby Simpson has more.
20: The dinghy carrying more than 120 people had been shadowed by French rescue vessels after leaving France. When it arrived in English waters, the people on board were transferred to two RNLI lifeboats. There was a heavy police presence near Haslar Marina where crowds of demonstrators had gathered. They'd been banned from wearing face coverings. The Home Office say the migrants will now be taken to holding facilities in Kent where they'll undergo stringent health security and biometric checks.
18: The leader of the Green Party's been banned from Israel after members voted to define Zionism as racism. Zach Polanski didn't take part in the vote at the party conference in Brighton yesterday. 56% of members voted for the motion that Israel's foreign ministry says is legitimising terrorism. The government's being urged to follow in the EU's footsteps and ban toxic toys. More than 30 products have been recalled in the UK this year, with tests revealing asbestos in play sand and forever chemicals in dozens of stuffed toys. And in sport, Wales have missed a chance to make it back-to-back wins in the Nations League after a 1-0 defeat at home to Denmark. Elsewhere, the Republic of Ireland drew 1-1 against Israel in Serbia.
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18: Drizzle in some northern parts of the UK today, but drier and warmer in the south with highs at 23 Celsius. That's the latest. I'm Becky Cahill.
13: He's been up since stupid o'clock. It's Paul Anthony on Planet Rock Breakfast.
21: Good morning. Hope you had a great weekend. Let's kick off today with Queen. Tonight.

Vixen, Love Made Me, before that Queen, Don't Stop Me Now, kicking off Planet Rock Breakfast for this Monday morning. 9 minutes now past 6 o'clock. This is Paul Anthony with you through until 10. All the regular bits and pieces to come then, including revealing today's letter around about 7:30 for the Planet Rock alphabet. Another great selection around about 20 to 8 on the full English or full whatever. And from 9, back in time to a year gone by on the Planet Rock years. Loads of great music to share too, including this, a legend who presented his first Friday Night Rocks just a couple of days ago. This is new from Tony Iommi.

0: ELP, Fanfare for the Common Man. Before that, new from Tony Iommi, Stormwatcher, from the new album From the Dark, which is out on Friday, the 23rd of October. And Tony back this Friday in for Blaze with Friday Night Rocks. 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All the information you need to get yourself in the draw to win big this Friday, the return of Make Me a Winner, giving away a massive 725 grand.
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6: M5 northbound Devon, one lane closed due to recovery work, earlier van fire between junction 29 Exeter and Honiton and junction 28 A123 Ilford Lane, both directions Ilford London, that's closed due to an emergency services incident between the A118 Winston Way and Cecil Road, and the A283 both directions Egdean, West Sussex, that's closed due to a building fire between Kingspit Lane and Hesworth Common.
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Screaming Trees, All I Know. Before that, Cars, Shake It Up on Planet Rock Breakfast, 6:30 now, Monday morning. This is Paul Anthony. 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Now, this is new from Velveteen Queen, Too Far Gone.

0: Bon Jovi, Runaway, before that new from Velveteen Queen, Too Far Gone on Planet Rock Breakfast. On the way then, after the news at 7 this morning, all the information you need to get yourself in the draw for Friday's Make Me a Winner. On Friday last week, we gave away a massive £700,000. 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

0: 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Before that, The Distillers and Rolling Stones on Planet Rock Breakfast. 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
16: The top stories this hour, a week after a suspected terror plot at RAF Fairford, the US Air Force has removed all its bombers from the airbase. 21 aircraft have been sent back to America. Six men have been arrested and bailed after a major incident was declared at the site in Gloucestershire. US correspondent David Blevins has the latest from Washington.
17: It is a rather vague statement from the Pentagon, which quite frankly leaves us with more questions than answers. We are left to assume it's because of the counter-terror operations there within the last week.
16: There have been further protests in Hampshire over migrants arriving in a small boat. The Home Office says around 150 people were brought ashore in Gosport by the RNLA last night. Our reporter Abby Simpson has more.
5: Well, crowds started to gather when they heard a small boat that had crossed the channel would be arriving at the marina. The dinghy was shadowed by French rescue vessels until it was met by the RNLI in English waters. A standoff between the protesters and police lasted for several hours, with the police using powers which banned the wearing of face coverings. Six people were arrested. The Home Office tell us the migrants on board the dinghy have now been taken to Kent for processing.
16: Jewish groups have condemned the Green Party for declaring Zionism as a form of racism. The Israeli Foreign Ministry says the move goes beyond the boundaries of legitimate political debate. Conservative plans to make new homes and the weekly shop cheaper take centre stage on day two of their party conference in Birmingham. Shadow Chancellor Andrew Griffiths' speech is expected to announce deregulation and accuse the Prime Minister of pursuing a socialist fever dream. Campaigners and scientific experts are stepping up calls for the UK to ban toxic toys that contain harmful chemicals. The government's being urged to follow in the EU's footsteps, with more than 30 products recalled this year. And Wales are only off the bottom of Group 4 in the Nations League on goal difference. It's following a 1-0 defeat at home to Denmark.
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16: Drizzle in some northern parts of the UK today, but drier and warmer in the south, with highs at 23 Celsius. That's the latest. I'm Becky Cahill.
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Rose Tattoo featuring the late Angry Anderson with Rock and Roll Outlaw. Before that, Twisted Sister. I Want to Rock on Planet Rock Breakfast. 7:10 now, Monday morning. This is Paul Anthony in the 10th anniversary of Planet Rock's Winter's End. Returning once again to Treco Bay, Porthcawl, our four-day event, 28th to the 31st of January next year. The lineup is now complete. Bywater Call headlining Friday. Those two exclusive one-off headline performances, Saturday Stonebroken, Sunday The Answer, also featuring Dan Byrne, Scarlet Rebels, Phil Campbell's Sons, The Dustcoder, Bo Gregory, and many, many more. 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Going to be an epic 4 days with the Planet Rock family. Now, these guys will be headlining Thursday night, Virgin Mary's.

0: Skid Row, 18, and Life before that, our Thursday headliner for Winter's End next year, the Virgin Marys with My Nettle. Now, if you missed it on Saturday night at 10, when Jimmy came to London, a Blues Power special presented by Bernard Doherty. Looking at the moment, Hendrix stepped onto British soil for the very first time with nothing more than a change of clothes and one guitar. Let's be fair, he completely changed the world of music. 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Now on the way, in around about 10-12 minutes time, today's letter, first one of the week for the Planet Rock Alphabet. Hopefully you can get involved and help me choose a song or band beginning with that letter.
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0: M25 QE2 bridge clockwise queuing traffic early, a broken down lorry just after junction 31. West Thurrock and Purfleet congestion to a mile before junction 30. M6 southbound slow traffic, one lane closed due to a broken down vehicle from junction 7 Great Bar to junction 6 Spaghetti Junction. M62 eastbound, all traffic being temporarily held due to an accident there from junction 25 Brighouse to junction 26 junction 1 the M606 chain bar. And A2 westbound Gravesend, long delays due to an earlier accident just before Pepper Hill, congestion to the M2 junction 1 Strew.
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Evil Twin, there's Love Hate. Before that, Tom Petty and the Heartbreakers. 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This is Paul Anthony. Time to reveal today's letter for the Planet Rock alphabet. It's the letter U today. Which song would you like to hear round about 10 past 8 this morning, beginning with the letter U? So many to choose from, but which one will you choose? More to the point, will I be playing it round about 10 past 8 this morning? 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Just telling me who you are and where you are on this Monday morning, and the song I could possibly play for you, beginning with the letter U. Whilst you're doing that, let's play you this. It's new from Nickelback.

0: Status Quo, what you're proposing. Before that, new from Nickelback, Leave Me Behind on Planet Rock Breakfast. We're on the way in minutes. 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
3: Monday morning, time to let someone else choose the next three songs. This morning, it's the turn of Ray Lewis Halliday. Morning, Ray. Thanks for getting in touch. Ray says, Paul, any chance you could play my selection, which I'm calling Big In Their Day, Rarely Heard Today. These are all favourite tracks from my early teens in the 1960s. When to hear decent music on my little transistor radio, I was restricted to pirate radio, fade in, fade out Radio Luxembourg, or the early days of Radio 1. My selection is Burning of the Midnight Lamp by Jimi Hendrix, with a little help from my friends by Joe Cocker, with Jimmy Page on guitar, and Hurdy Gurdy Man from Donovan.

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0: final song for Ray this morning, Hurdy Gurdy Man from Donovan on Planet Rock Breakfast. He's up next then at 8. Coming up, all the information you need to win that £725k this Friday with the return of Make Me a Winner. And round about 10 past 8, could be playing your song beginning with the letter U on the Planet Rock alphabet.
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19: Top stories this hour. The US Air Force has withdrawn all its bombers from RAF Fairford in Gloucestershire. A Pentagon official confirms the B-1 aircraft have all returned to their home bases in the United States. It comes after a suspected terror plot at the base just over a week ago, where six men were arrested and later bailed. US correspondent David Blevins says this could signal a change in direction from the White House.
20: President Trump scaling down the operation related to the war in Iran and having a reason to do that. It would not be terribly surprising, given the impact that the very lengthy war in Iran is now having on his poll figures.
19: Six people have been arrested after protesters gathered in Gosport in Hampshire last night as a group of migrants arrived in a small boat. The Home Home Office says 149 people were brought ashore by the RNLI. They've been taken to a processing centre in Kent. Jewish groups have condemned the Green Party for declaring Zionism as a form of racism. The Israeli Foreign Ministry says the move goes beyond the boundaries of legitimate political debate. Irish rap group Kneecap have visited a mainly nationalist road in Portadown as a renewed dispute over a loyalist parade there continues.
1: We're just here in support of the people of Garvaghy Road. You know, thought all these days were long past us, and you see all the crowds out there supporting, and that's what we're here for as well. Stand with the people of Garvaghy Road.
19: A fresh legal challenge will be heard later on behalf of residents who the DUP says have nothing to fear from the Orange Order. The government's being urged to follow in the EU's footsteps and ban toxic toys. More than 30 products have been recalled in the UK this year, with tests revealing asbestos in play sand and forever chemicals in dozens of stuffed toys. And in sport, Wales have missed a chance to make it back-to-back wins in the Nations League after a 1-0 defeat at home to Denmark. Elsewhere, the Republic of Ireland drew 1-1 against Israel in Serbia.
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19: Drizzle in some northern parts of the UK today, but drier and warmer in the south with highs at 23 Celsius. That's the latest. I'm Becky Cahill.
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0: Well done once again to Friday's winner, David, who bagged £700,000. 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
16: With Paul Anthony.

The mighty Judas Priest, Living After Midnight. Before that, Kiss, Rock and Roll All Night, Party Every Day on Planet Rock Breakfast for this Monday morning. 8:10 now. This is Paul Anthony. Time for the Planet Rock Alphabet. Today's letter, the letter U. Looking for a song to play. Thanks for getting in touch with your suggestions. Wanted to Diane Everson in Hull, who says, what about Unconditional from Foo Fighters? Hanoi Rocks, please. Their version of Up Around the Bend, says Martin Pryor in Halifax. Morning, Martin. Wanted to John Lorimer in Cannock, who says, what about playing your very own Toby Jepson and Wayward Sons with Us Against the World? Wanted to Neil Davis in Chesterfield, wanting It Bites Today underneath your pillow. Janice, working from home from Southport, got us turned up to number 11 and wants Urgent from Foreigner. Wanted to Neil Finch in Newport, who says, I'd love to suggest Up to My Neck by AC/DC if possible. Liz in Bridgnorth says, how about Unity by Shinedown? Can't wait till they return next month. This is a fantastic track. But we're going to go with this one today, chosen by Donna Arnold, who says, morning, Paul. I've been thinking about songs beginning with the letter U. Any chance you could play Uncle Tom's Cabin by Warrant?

0: Anything goes, AC/DC. Before that, today's Planet Rock Alphabet song, beginning with the letter U, Uncle Tom's Cabin Warrant, chosen by Donna. Thanks, Donna. Another letter for you tomorrow morning, around about 7:30 on the Planet Rock Alphabet. And stay with us. If you can, stick around from 9, back in time to a year gone by on the Planet Rock years. If you just found us for the first time, here's what we do. Play you an hour's worth of music, all from 1 year. Put clues in between from film and TV. Invite you to guess the mystery year that I reveal just before 10. Get involved if you can. The Planet Rock years on the way from 9.
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1: Travel.
0: M2 eastbound, partially blocked. Long delays due to an accident from Junction 5, Sittingbourne, Stockbridge roundabout to Junction 6, Faversham. M4 eastbound, exit slip road partially blocked. Long delays due to an accident at Junction 8 and 9, near 404M for Maidenhead. M5 northbound, Devon, one lane closed, an earlier van fire and a spillage between Junction 29, Exeter and Honiton, and Junction 28. And M6 northbound, slow traffic due to an accident, now on the hard shoulder, from Junction 27, Standish, to Junction 28, Leyland.
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Black Sabbath, Sabra Kadabra. Before that, one of our headliners for Planet Rockstock at the tail end of next month. The Temperance Movement, Caught in the Middle. Planet Rock Breakfast, 8:32 now, Monday morning. This is Paul Anthony. And if you missed our top 100 greatest songs of the 80s countdown last week, why not check it out via Rayo, our app, which you can download for free from your app store. 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We're counting them down throughout the course of the week. 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The top 100 greatest songs of the 80s available now on Rayo. 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

0: Road to Hell, the Dust Coda, before that, Heaven Tonight, Yngwie Malmsteen, a Big Me from the Foos on Planet Rock Breakfast. News up next then at 9. Coming up, all the information you need to win big this Friday with the return of Make Me a Winner, where we guarantee to give away that £725,000. Then back in time with the Planet Rock years, have a listen to the music and the clues and see if you can work out today's mystery year.
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21: The top stories this hour. A week after a suspected terror plot at RAF Fairford, the US Air Force has removed all its bombers from the airbase. 21 aircraft have been sent back to America. Six men have been arrested and bailed after a major incident was declared at the site in Gloucestershire. US correspondent David Blevins has the latest from Washington.
22: It is a rather vague statement from the Pentagon, which quite frankly leaves us with more questions than answers. We are left to assume it's because of the counter-terror operation there within the last week.
21: There have been six arrests after people gathered in Gosport in Hampshire last night to protest the arrival of migrants. The Home Office says nearly 150 people were brought ashore by the RNLI. Jewish groups have condemned the Green Party for declaring Zionism as a form of racism. The Israeli Foreign Ministry says the move goes beyond the boundaries of legitimate political debate. A study will look at why bowel cancer is rising among younger adults. Cases are increasing in the under 50s. A quarter of a million people are needed for the research. The UK has one of the fastest rising rates in the world of early onset bowel cancer. Obesity is thought to be a potential factor. The Shadow Chancellor will outline plans to cut taxes, red tape and house building costs later. Andrew Griffith will give his speech at the Conservative Party conference in Birmingham. He'll also make clear the Tories' support for another runway at Heathrow Airport. Former Conservative Mayor of the West Midlands, Sir Andy Street, says it doesn't mean the party's abandoning green goals.
1: You have to think about how is the best way of addressing that, and it is utterly legitimate for a party thinking about how is it going to balance the books, how is it going to deliver growth to say that you still face into the challenge, but you don't necessarily need the same dedicated agency with the same resources.
21: And finally to sport, where Wales are only off the bottom of Group 4 in the Nations League on goal difference. It's following a 1-0 defeat at home to Denmark.
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21: Drizzle in some northern parts of the UK today, but drier and warmer in the south with highs at 23 Celsius. That's the latest. I'm Becky Cahill.
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0: Extreme Wholehearted. Before that, Van Halen, Pound Cake, kicking off today's Planet Rock Years. You know the deal. If you think you know the year and you fancy a mention ahead of 10, text me, Paul, to 64100. 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Or why not check out today's TV clue? You'll find that on my socials, Facebook, X at Paul Anthony Rock, or Instagram, Paul Anthony Rock Official. Best of luck. Speaking of clues, this released at the cinema this year.
1: And my investigation into the assassination of JFK?
2: You found the evidence you were looking for.
1: Yes, I have proof. It's right here in my pocket. It's big, honey. Really big. It goes all the way to the White House.
2: Do you want me to hold it for you?
1: No. It'll be safe right here. I'm in a jet. What could go wrong?
2: Oh, dead meat. We just couldn't be any more perfectly happy.

0: Guns N' Roses on one of two album releases this year. But what's the year before that? Lita Ford, Shot of Poison. 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Well done to Helen Jenkins, who's guessing the year. The year I did my GCSEs, then started my A-levels. What a great year for music. Carol Townsend's got it with our TV clue there on the socials. Well done also to Steve Morrison, who says, morning, Paul. The moment you opened with Pound Cake by Van Halen, I knew the year. Sharon's got it as well with our TV clue. Well done to you. Pound Cake confirming it. And well done to Griggsy, also getting it with our TV clue. Speaking of TV clues, this shown for the first time this year.
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1: I'm
3: going to
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0: Metallica, Nothing Else Matters. Before that, Roll the Bones from Rush. But what's the year? Well done this morning to Peter Sutton in Woolwich, who got our year right with Rugrats TV clip. Well spotted. See, we found the level on this Monday morning. Martin Hedges in Bristol, well done to you. Getting it this morning with Guns N' Roses. Also getting it right, Steve Shaw in Oldham, again with Guns N' Roses. Well done this morning to Shelley, who got it right with our clue on the socials. Also getting it right with that clue, Sarah Holton. Well done to you. So loads more clues to come then ahead of 10 while I reveal today's mystery year. Let's go back to the cinema now.
1: Okay, roll the hose.
2: What, are you kidding me? All that hose by myself?
3: You heard me.
2: What about Tim?
1: What about Tim?
2: Next time I'll let you win.
3: You got a problem with drilling now, Proby? Is that it?
2: No! I don't have a problem with drilling. Well, let's just have one drill, Lieutenant. Now, one for the company and one for me.
3: Roll the hose now.
2: I'm not gonna quit, Steven, you hear me? I'm not gonna quit!

0: Dare, we don't need a reason. On Monday's Planet Rock Years, well done to Kev Lee in Bebbington getting our year right today with Rush. Andy Craven in Solihull getting it with Rush too. Well done this morning to Belinda Woodward in Romilly, Metallica giving it away there. And well done to Carol Wilson in Ponty getting it right as well today. Clue on the socials, by the way. Noel's House Party shown on telly for the first time this year.
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0: Ty Catto, Forever Young on today's Planet Rock Years. Well done to Steve Taylor, who says Defo this year. Metallica saw them at Birmingham's NEC in this year. Well done to Robin Berland, who says must be this year. I was backpacking around Australia, ended up working in a record store when GNR confusingly released their two, not one double LP. And well done to Ian Rolfe, also getting our year right today with Lita and Guns N' Roses. Final clue then, on telly for the first time.
1: Madam, you may, if you choose, compel me to ignore your brother's insults to your dignity, but I cannot overlook the affronts to mine.
2: 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Do not blot out your own. Tell me, how is Miss Matthews and Miss Medlicott?

0: Alice Cooper, Feed My Frankenstein, wrapping up today's year, 1991. Well done if you got it right. If not, join me tomorrow back on Planet Rock Breakfast from 6, another Planet Rock year from 9. On the way next, after the news at 10, it's Mark Jeeves, including first up, How You Can Win Big on Friday, Make Me a Winner, where we guarantee to give away that £725,000. 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The Planet Rock Jukebox is back from 1 today, and from 2 o'clock this afternoon through until 7, including the Rock Block, it's Darren.
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15: The top story is this hour. Andrew Mountbatten Windsor is taking legal action against Thames Valley Police over claims search warrants of his Windsor and Sandringham homes may have broken the law. The former Duke of York was arrested on his 66th birthday in February. A private High Court hearing will take place on Thursday. The King's brother was stripped of his titles last year over his links with the late sex offender Jeffrey Epstein. He's denied any wrongdoing. The United States have pulled all of its bombers from RAF Fairford in Gloucestershire following during an investigation into an alleged terror attack at the base. No specific reason for the move has been given, but Defence and Security Editor Deborah Haynes says the decision is significant.
16: It's not as if Donald Trump has declared peace with Iran, so the idea that they would want to be moving bombers that are in a much better position to conduct bombing raids all the way back to their home bases in the United States before that is over, the US wouldn't have taken that decision lightly.
15: The body of an 11-year-old girl has been found in a park in Worcestershire. She was reported missing late yesterday evening. Police are treating her death as unexplained. An investigation is ongoing. The Shadow Chancellor is promising the biggest deregulation project in a generation if the Conservatives win the next election. Andrew Griffith will tell the party's conference in Birmingham that he'd scrap some house building and packaging rules to make new homes and groceries cheaper. It's unclear if he'll mention Andy Burnham's plan to remove earnings from how each year's state pension increase is calculated. Former Deputy Prime Minister Damian Green wants a new approach.
17: I think it is a live debate, and obviously has been made a live debate by Andy Burnham, but I said some time ago that I thought the Triple Lock had achieved its purpose of taking a lot of pensioners out of poverty, and now we need a different approach to make sure pensioners stay out of poverty.
15: And Bournemouth midfielder Alex Scott has withdrawn from the England squad after suffering an injury during Saturday's 7-0 Nations League win against Croatia. England take on the Czech Republic at Wembley tomorrow.
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15: Drizzle in some northern parts of the UK today, but drier and warmer in the south with highs at 23 Celsius. That's the latest. I'm Becky Cahill.
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18: Well, our latest winner was David. 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Going to be buying a forever home with his partner, which is lovely. I think say he was excited is a bit of an understatement.
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Hello, groovy people. This is Mark Jeeves. It is the 5th of October. Thanks to Paul Anthony for the breakfast show. That's rather fine. He's going to be back tomorrow at 6 o'clock with the Planet Rock Years back from 9. But between now and 2, it's me and you. Which sounds like, what's that kids program? Me and you, you and me. Yeah, anyway. I'm sorry, I'm slightly floaty today. Having had a cold for the past week, moving the narrowboat of rock, just coming down from that and starting to feel slightly more human again now. So, please forgive any randomness that comes out. Probably better if you save the show by sending me emails, mark@planetrock.com, because I'd like to know who you saw at the weekend. Let's have your short gig reviews from the weekend. If you saw anybody live, that's great. If not, just your weekend review. What did you do at the weekend? What was your weekend like? Did you have a good one? It's like, you know, I've just come back from a week away. So like teachers, when you go back to school after the school holiday, they get you to write down what you did for the holiday because, frankly, they don't know what's going on at the moment. That's me. However, the Brothers Osborne do, thank the Lord, and R.I.P. is the track to play.

0: Grateful Dead. Trucking. I like trucking and I like to... Oh, hang on. That was a Not the 9 o'clock News, wasn't it? Different song. Brothers Osborne. R.I.P. played before that too on Planet Rock. Some Tommy Bolin on the way in a minute. Tommy Bolin, taken from us much, much, much too soon. Left a... considering how the short period of time he was involved solo and with bands, he did leave quite a mark, didn't he? We'll take some solo Tommy Bolin after a man who certainly left a mark, David Bowie. We're going to be walking on the beach wearing strange outfits in just a minute.
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0: Creed and With Arms Wide Open on Planet Rock. And some Scarlet Rebels before that as well. Thank you very much for the weekend gig reviews. I shall be bringing you a whole bunch of those after a little Airborne. And some Rat all coming up on Planet Rock, just coming up 10:45 now.
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12: On the M1 in Buckinghamshire, we've got long delays and one lane closed after an accident. Car came off the carriageway southbound just before junction 14 for Milton Keynes. Current travel time on that very busy section anyway is about half an hour at the moment, so if you're in it, that's the reason why. M5 in Devon, one lane closed. There's recovery work after a van fire that happened earlier on. This is northbound between junction 29 for Exeter and 28 for Columpton. We've got a fuel spill there that I have to deal with right now, so northbound M5. And M9 in Falkirk, one lane.

0: Getting close, slow traffic after an accident southbound from Junction 7, which is Kinnard House, to Junction 6 for Grangemouth. That's causing a problem there at the moment. That's the southbound carriageway of the M9 at Falkirk.
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0: Girls' School on Planet Rock. After the news of £725,000 and the news of the news, some of your gig reviews. I'd love to start, I'll just kick this one off with Kevin. Kevin, who's in Middlesbrough, he's managed to put the entire gig review in the subject line of the email. I shall try and read it for you. It's very long. It says, last Thursday, John Anderson and the band Geeks at the Glasshouse Gateshead. John's voice amazing considering he's 81. And the Geeks are amazing too, says Kevin Gibson in Middlesbrough. Excellent and very efficient to get it all in that part. I'll have some more normal email layouts in just, not that that matters to you, just see what I'm saying. However, they're on the way after 11 here on Planet Rock, along with some Bloister Cult and Eric Clapton coming up.
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14: The top stories this hour. Andrew Mountbatten Windsor's taking legal action against Thames Valley Police over his arrest 8 months ago. The former prince was detained on suspicion of misconduct in public office over his links to the late sex offender Jeffrey Epstein. He denied wrongdoing and is now challenging the search warrants issued on properties in Sandringham and in Windsor. A private High Court hearing will take place on Thursday. Legal commentator Joshua Rosenberg explains.
15: The idea is to look at the processes that the decision maker goes through. Were they reasonable? Did they take account of everything they should have taken into account? Did they take account of things that they shouldn't have taken into account? For example, the status of the person in this case. Did they go through the proper processes?
14: The body of an 11-year-old girl has been found in a park in Worcestershire. She was reported missing at around 11:30 last night and later found dead in Elmsley Castle. Inquiries are ongoing. BT has agreed a rescue deal to save TalkTalk from administration. The group will buy its consumer and wholesale business in a move protecting around 900 jobs as well as telecoms supply to millions of customers. The deal costs around £400 million in total. The Dumcree dispute's back before the courts today as Garvaghy Road residents take on a fresh legal challenge about the Orange Order parade. The standoffs continued since last Sunday with rival rallies held in Portadown over the weekend. Our reporter James Gould is at the Court of Appeal in Belfast for us.
16: Residents argue the Parades Commission misdirected itself over the PSNI assessment of the potential for disorder and did not accurately reflect police evidence. The Orange Order maintains it has a lawful determination, says it has abided by the law and wants police to facilitate the parade. Meanwhile, a stormont later, First Minister Michelle O'Neill will face an urgent question after attending the Garvaghy Road protest, which police described as unnotified and unlawful.
14: And Spain's Prime Minister's called a snap election for next month. Pedro Sanchez says it's time for the people to decide their future.
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14: Drizzle in some northern parts of the UK today, but drier and warmer in the south with highs at 23 Celsius. That's the latest. I'm Becky Cahill.
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0: I don't know if you were listening on Friday, but if you were, you'd have heard us change David's life on Make Me a Winner with £700,000 of tax-free cash. 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
18: Oh, my God. I don't know whether to cry. We're helping some friends on the allotment, so I think we're still... maybe a bottle of champagne whilst we're planting the carrot. Oh, my God, thank you.
0: Well, what would you do with a massive tax-free £725,000? 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
1: Planet

Great tune, Eric Clapton, Forever Man. And as you may have heard, he's one of the contributors in the special Jimi Hendrix show that Blues Power, Bernard Doherty, has coming up this Thursday night, 7 o'clock, here on Planet Rock. Looking forward to that. Bluest Occult Before, Don't Fear the Reaper. This is Mark Jeeves, 12 minutes past 11 then, on a rather okay-ish looking Monday morning. I'm not sure what the weather is like where you are, but do let me know. mark@planetrock.com if you would like to let me know that. I'd also like to know about the gigs you went to see at the weekend. Thank you for all of these. mark@planetrock.com is the email address for those as well. Margaret said, I went to see the Rolling Stones Story last night at the Exmouth Pavilions. They were excellent. A real Mick Jagger doppelganger. Great way to celebrate our 51st wedding anniversary as well. Oh, thanks, Margaret, and happy anniversary. That sounds pretty marvellous. Ian in Ulverston said, went to see Robert John and the Wreck in Liverpool last night. They were excellent, as usual, with great support from these wicked rivers. And Simon said, no gigs this weekend, but after 2 months out injured, I did make my comeback in goal for Oxford United Walking Football Club over 60s B team in the Oxfordshire Walking Football League. We beat Bicester 1-0. And surprisingly, I'm not suffering today, although I'm sure my chiropractor will tell me otherwise. And there's a great picture of Simon in his very lovely blue Oxford United Walking Football Club top. So thank you for sending that through. Absolutely fantastic. And Jason says, hello, Mark. Hammersmith Apollo on Saturday night. See the Damn Truth, who were excellent. Gun, also very good too. But the highlight was Europe. Absolutely outstanding, amazing performance. New and old stuff alike. Hope they're back on these shores soon. Okay, well, we need to play a bit of Europe. Yes, if you went to see Europe, they were stunning by the sound of it. Do let me know what you thought. mark@planetrock.com. They're off to the rest of Europe now. Our Europe, confusing. This is the third track from that album, Scandinavian Eyes.

0: From a very highly regarded and much loved Alice in Chains album. MTV Unplugged, that was No Excuses, and Europe Before with Scandinavian Eyes from the current album. And they are in Europe, indeed. They're playing Netherlands tonight, and then they're in France and Spain and all over the shop. Japan, lots in Germany, as you'd expect. But yeah, hopefully they'll be back over here real soon as well. Great. Okay, some more of your gig stuff coming up and your weekend things too, plus some Cinderella in just a few minutes' time, and one of our very own and very best, a guitarist who, for me, whenever he's got his open shirt thing going on, looks exactly like Peter Frampton.
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Bad Seamstress Blues from Cinderella, and before that, The Darkness. Do you remember that picture of Justin Hawkins when he did look like Peter Frampton? He was kind of guitar on stage, and he had one of those shirts that opens from your navel up to your shoulders. Anyway, perhaps it was just me. So, thanks for all the other emails we've had about weekend activity or gig reviews. This is from Mike in sunny Sheffield. Said, hello, Mark. Like you, we're back from a nice week in North Yorkshire today. Lots of dog walking and catching up with the TV. I would like to offer a warning to any listeners who are planning to take your advice on watching Android. I agree, it's a very easy series to watch. It was. It's really good. BBC, iPlayer, I was young. I did end up with a Cotton Eye Joe, though, as an earworm for most of the week. Please never play it on Planet Rock. You're talking about the dance tune, I think, a pop tune. Where did you go? Where did you come from, Cotton Eye Joe? I think that's the one. I think that's the one. But don't worry, I would never, ever play any of it at all, ever, on Planet Rock. You need to watch the TV series to have a clue of what we're talking about. Nigel in Cambridge said, I went to see Francis Rossi at the Watford Coliseum. Tickets courtesy of Planet Rock. Thank you. Ah, pleasure. Had no idea what to expect, but was thoroughly entertained. The fella can still bang out a tune. Two blokes, two electroacoustics, brilliant evening. Thank you, says Nigel in Cambridge. It's a pleasure. I'm glad that was good for you. Yes, I think there are some really, really good artists out at the moment, aren't they? Some established like Francis Rossi and some of the newer ones as well. All good to go and see. And thanks for letting me know. What did you see over the weekend? Mark at planetrock.com. And if you didn't see a gig, what did you do? Okay, some Thin Lizzy on the way in a minute. After this, Ghost. And have we got a Hunter's Moon at the moment? We had a full moon the other day. I don't think it's Hunter's Moon at the moment, but they're singing about it anyway.

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0: Bryan Adams, Kids Wanna Rock on Planet Rock. I'm bringing you a couple of dreams come true moments after midday. One could be yours at £725,000. That's on the way. Also, Dave Grohl's in the music news. It's coming up.
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18: The top stories this hour. Andrew Mountbatten Windsor's taking legal action against Thames Valley Police over his arrest 8 months ago. The former prince was detained on suspicion of misconduct in public office over his links to the late sex offender Jeffrey Epstein. He denied wrongdoing and is now challenging the search warrants issued on properties in Sandringham and in Windsor. A private High Court hearing will take place on Thursday. Legal commentator Joshua Rosenberg explains.
19: The idea is to look at the processes that the decision maker goes through. Were they reasonable? Did they take account of everything they should have taken into account? Did they take account of things that they shouldn't have taken into account? For example, the status of the person in this case. Did they go through the proper processes?
18: The body of an 11-year-old girl has been found in a park in Worcestershire. She was reported missing at around 11:30 last night. The child's death is being treated as unexplained as inquiries continue. No formal reason has been given by the Pentagon after the United States withdrew all of its bombers from RAF Fairford in Gloucestershire. It follows a suspected terror plot at the base last weekend. Shadow Chancellor Andrew Griffith is uneasy about the decision.
20: That has been a frontline base for the United States Air Force for a very, very significant period of time. We'll have to understand what the reasons are, but that sounds a very, very concerning development. Can't be right that we are not able to protect assets like that from domestic terrorism.
18: It's understood the Culture Secretary has ordered the competition regulator to investigate BT's planned rescue of TalkTalk. The group stepped in to save it from administration, protecting around 900 jobs. A snap election's been called in Spain. Next month's vote was announced by Prime Minister Pedro Sanchez after protests over the cost of housing there. And Rowan Atkinson is starring in his first West End comedy sketch show in 40 years. The 71-year-old taking to the stage at the Gillian Lynn Theatre in London next year. It will be combining new material with some of the actor's most famous comic sketches and characters.
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18: Drizzle in some northern parts of the UK today, but drier and warmer in the south with highs at 23 Celsius. That's the latest. I'm Becky Cahill.
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21: Dave Grohl lived out his childhood dream on Friday night, and he performed with his musical heroes, AC/DC. Foo Fighters were drafted in as last-minute special guests for AC/DC's closing power-up tour date at New Jersey's MetLife Stadium last week. Brian Johnson welcomed Dave Grohl to perform Highway to Hell, playing rhythm guitar with Stevie Young and sharing the mic. You can watch the song at planetrock.com. Geezer Butler made a surprise appearance at Tom Morello's Power to the People All Day on Saturday. The All-Star Show in Maryland, USA featured appearances from Joan Baez, Stephen Stills and Bruce Springsteen and included a short set from Jack Black, during which he was joined by Butler. Morello said the festival is about the power everyday human beings have when they come together through music, art, community and action. And finally, Slash, featuring Miles Kennedy and the Conspirators, have announced their fifth studio album, Flying Blind, and a summer 2027 UK and Ireland tour. The 12-song album will be released on Friday the 12th of February. 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
0: Well, our latest winner was David. He got £700,000 on Friday. Going to be buying a forever home with his partner, which is lovely. I think to say he was excited is a bit of an understatement.
22: I am flabbergasted. I want to scream. That is incredible.
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So, first there was Led Zeppelin, and then there was Led Zepp 2, and then there was Led Zepp 3, and then there was Led Zepp 4, and then there was Houses of the Holy. They decided to start naming albums after that. Good tune from Led Zeppelin, Tom Petty before, and a classic Running Down a Dream playing here on Planet Rock as well. This is Mark Jeeves. You're listening to Monday Afternoon now on Planet Rock. That's good. We've got Monday morning out of the way, which means we can start to look ahead to the weekend. Speaking of weekends, thank you for all of your gig reviews, things you saw over the weekend. Love to, lovely to get these. There were so many of them. Let's go as many through as many as I can. Keith in West Lothian said, working from home today, but last week's gigs, Europe, Gun, The Damn Truth at the Armadillo in Glasgow. Thanks to Norrie for the tickets. And Friday night was the Foo Fighters at Dreadnought Rock in Bathgate. Thought we'd play that because, as you heard in the music news a few minutes ago, Dave Grohl's dream came true playing with AC/DC. But no, the Foo Fighters at Dreadnought Rock do exactly what they say on the tin, says Keith. They're from Fife and they play the Foo Fighters. Oh, and a track from Nirvana as well. I like the Foo Fighters. Good tune. Nigel went to two gigs at the end of last week I'd like to share. Firstly, Henry Grace and his band at the Barfly in Camden. Planet Rock's own Els Bailey will tell you how brilliant Henry is. And then classically trained violinist Ola Lushenko at X Cellar Wine Shop in Kingston. Very young and beyond talented, says Nigel. Thank you very much for that. Peter said, no gigs for me this weekend, but I did get out with three friends into the Shropshire Hills on our motorbikes. And there's a photograph. Fantastic picture, looking gorgeous. From Long Mynd, looking towards Clun and the Welsh Hills, apparently. Stunning scenery. Shropshire has stunning scenery, my friend. It really does. It's beautiful. Amanda says, hello, Mark. Welcome back. Thank you. We saw Magnum and Grand Slam last night at Epic Studios in Norwich. Fabulous. Most people never heard of Grand Slam, but wow. Well, I like the wow. Thank you very much indeed. That's very good. However, Amanda then describes herself as tired and struggling. So, you see, Sunday night, school night gigs, you pay the price. And Luna Marble and These Wicked Rivers all get special mentions. This is from Andrew Wildwood, said, I had a weekend full of gigs. Hannah Wickland Friday, Limehouse Lizzie Saturday, Robert John on the Wreck. All excellent and all worthy of note there. Thank you very much for all of those. More of those coming up in a short while. But right now, I think it's time for more of them tune things. This time, a current one from Jailer.

0: Green Day when I come around on Planet Rock. Friday night's a special at the moment. You see, Blaze Bailey's away on tour, which means that Tony Iommi is doing the show. You'll hear all about that in just a minute. And speaking of Blaze Bailey, John in Westcliffe got in touch, said, love the show. I saw Blaze Bailey Thursday night in Southend for the first night of the UK tour. He was amazing. My voice is still hoarse from singing, screaming, along with everything. But today, says John, and this is why I also bring you this email, because last week I wasn't on the radio because I was moving the narrowboat of rock through some areas that had no signal. Now I couldn't do a radio show from the boat. So I was on the canal, and the canal is a calm and gentle thing, 4 miles an hour, gentle, calm, no waves. This is what John's doing. John says, today I'm off towards Ipswich to move a boat from there to either Tilbury or Erith. This, as far as I can work out, means that John is going on the sea. Now, the canal, as I say, calm and thin. The sea, choppy, dangerous, capsizey. The weather forecast says John doesn't show a lot of wind, so don't know how long it'll take. Oh, so you're not just moving a boat from Ipswich to Tilbury or Erith, you're also moving a boat that doesn't have an engine on the sea. This sounds like the height of madness, as far as I'm concerned. However, I am also very respectful of your bravery, John. Be safe out there. Enjoy your moving a boat that doesn't have an engine on the sea. And while you consider that terrifying prospect, Tony Iommi and his jolly guitars.
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Supertramp, title track of Breakfast in America, featuring the not often credited, as much as he should be, super talents of John Helliwell, who goes out and has a big band, does Supertramp stuff with a big band, which I would like to go and see at some point. I was briefly in contact with him a little while ago and never got around to doing anything, but it'd be good to do that. That's wonderful stuff. And before that, Saxon, the band played on, or the bands played on, indeed. This is Planet Rock. It's Mark here. Let's have a couple more of your emails. Thank you very much for things you did at the weekend. John Tricky said, no gigs this weekend, but I did take my 14-year-old and best mate to go and see the genius that is Reese Shearsmith from Inside Number 9, League of Gentlemen, etc., on his book tour. Hilarious, interesting, and very, very dark. Very dark. Absolutely fantastic, says John. Ah, nice. I do love some of those book tours. They're really, really good, interesting stuff, aren't they? And another interesting one from Simon, who said, this wasn't technically a gig, but last night I went to the Cheese and Grain at Frome, where Professor Noel Fitzpatrick, the super vet, gave a night of music and chat. He had a full band and did do some rock and roll. He sent me a picture, actually, of Noel rocking out on guitar in the middle of the audience, which looks quite fantastic. But yeah, he's a celebrated guitarist, isn't he? And super vet. This is, perhaps that's the perfect combination. Doris the puppy would love guitarist and vet for a dad, but instead she's got me. She's good, by the way. Thanks to everyone who's asked about Doris the puppy. She's good. She's no longer, well, she's still a puppy technically, but she's about 9 feet long. I don't know how that happened. And Kevin said, I got two gigs at the weekend, Magnum at the Garage in Glasgow, excellent as always, and the Glasgow crowd as loud as ever. Wonderful, they're keeping the music of the late, great Tony Clarkin going. Then last night, I saw Walter Trout in the Lemon Tree in Aberdeen. Almost didn't go, as I was knackered after the weekend away in Glasgow, but I'm so glad I did. Never seen Walter Trout before, but he and the band were sensational, he said in his best Tony Blackburn. Brilliant stuff. We'll have some classic early Pink Floyd after Def Leppard.

0: Man, Mysterious and Glorious World of Syd Barrett and Pink Floyd's and See Emily Play and Def Leppard before with Fire It Up on Planet Rock. We'll stay slightly proggy with a little Genesis in just a few minutes' time after some Monster Truck coming up, and then we're into the jukebox. You have requested some excellent tracks today. And if you're a fan of The Who and you saw them over the weekend, you'll want to be listening after one.
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0: Genesis taking us up to 1 o'clock, which means it's news time and weather time, and £725,000 could be in your bank account on Friday time. It's a bit long for that. £725,000 o'clock. Doesn't really work, does it? Jukebox o'clock works, though, and your choice of tunes on the way.
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18: You know, Charlie Bigham says the best things happen when you're not rushing. Take a good marinade. Not much seems to be changing, but quietly, everything is. That's why Charlie rests the chicken for his tikka masala in spiced double cream for so long. Sure, it takes time. But then again, if you're looking for shortcuts, you're in the wrong kitchen. Charlie Bigham's slowly does it.
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20: The top story is this hour. Andrew Mountbatten Windsor's taking legal action against Thames Valley Police over his arrest 8 months ago. The former prince was detained on suspicion of misconduct in public office over his links to the late sex offender Jeffrey Epstein. He denied wrongdoing and is now challenging the search warrants that were issued on properties in Sandringham and in Windsor. A private High Court hearing will take place on Thursday. Legal commentator Joshua Rosenberg explains a bit more.
21: The idea is to look at the processes that the decision maker goes through. Were they reasonable? Did they take account of everything they should have taken into account? Did they take account of things that they shouldn't have taken into account? For example, the status of the person in this case. Did they go through the proper processes?
20: And an 11-year-old girl's death is being treated as unexplained after police found her body in a park in Worcestershire. She was reported missing late yesterday evening and investigations ongoing. The United States has withdrawn all of its bombers from RAF Fairford. The Gloucestershire base was at the centre of a suspected terror plot last week. Shadow Chancellor Andrew Griffiths is uneasy about the decision.
0: That has been a frontline base for the United States Air Force for a very, very significant period of time. We'll have to understand what the reasons are, but that sounds a very, very concerning development. Can't be right that we are not able to protect assets like that from domestic terrorism.
20: Campaigners and scientific experts are stepping up calls for the UK to ban toxic toys that contain harmful chemicals. The government's being urged to follow the EU's footsteps. Chloe Topping's from a charity which is calling for rules to be strengthened. She's described some of the chemicals that have been found.
3: Stuffed toys intended for infants and toddlers from across Europe, and they tested them and they found every single one contained forever chemicals, PFAS.
20: And Spain's prime minister's called a snap election. It's after thousands of people took to the streets in protest across the country over the cost of housing.
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20: Dry with warm sunny spells for a lot of places today. A chance of some drizzle in the north. That's the latest. I'm Alex Richardson.
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So we're kicking off the jukebox today with some Creedence Clearwater Revival, Fortunate Son. And for our next request, we're going to go to a band who many of you went to see over the weekend. A few for this one. This is Claire kicking off in Hutton Henry. Says, hello, Mark. First day back at work after a month in our other home in the Algarve. Oh, how posh. So wishing I was back there. Any chance of The Who and You, please? Because we went to see them on Saturday at Newcastle City Hall. They were fantastic. As were the support band Skald. Viking band, apparently. Alan from Newcastle also said went to see The Who at Newcastle City Hall on Saturday. Place was rammed. Both bands tremendous. Looked up in the seats. There were lots of older people. But we couldn't help but wonder if Planet Rock had helped convert people to Mongolian metal. Or whether some people thought they were seeing Roger, the other Who. I don't think so. And Andy from North Dorset said, I saw The Who at the O2 Academy in Bournemouth on Friday. They rocked the roof off, so please play. You've from The Who.

so many of you emailing about The Who, spelt H-U. Yes, well, there we go. Enjoy that. On the jukebox, Jim is in Edinburgh, says, hello, Mark. Today would have been the 76th birthday of the hugely underrated Eddie Clark. Could you please play the live version of Overkill from No Sleep Till Hammersmith in his memory? Certainly.

0: Memories of Fast Eddie. Motehead with Overkill playing here on Planet Rock on the jukebox. For our next request, we're going to go for this one. This was an email which came in about a birthday party for a 90th birthday. Email says, Anthony and I attended his brother's 90th birthday party. We had lunch at a posh restaurant and played a silly game about his brother's life. Music was discussed, his favourite being Buddy Holly. And I met my sister-in-law's new hubby, who was a DJ in Kent. He likes all genres of music, and his wife is a Rammstein fan. If you get any chance to play Metallica and turn the page on the jukebox, it would make me a very happy.
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So Metallica and Turn the Page, their version of the Bob Seger classic, playing here on Planet Rock as part of the Jukebox. Now, we've mentioned Blaze Bayley because he's away on tour at the moment, which is why Tony Iommi is doing Friday Night Rocks. And that's another edition of that coming up this Friday at 7 o'clock. But Jerry got in touch. Who said? He said, I'm currently decorating and miserable. Cotton Eye Joe did make me chuckle, though. I've had another email saying there's a Chieftain's version of Cotton Eye Joe and could I play it? No, clearly not. Anyway, Jerry says, any chance of a track by Blaze Bayley on the Jukebox? Saw him last year, but this year sold out before I could get a ticket. What a live show it was.

Wolfsbane, our very own Blaze Bailey, on tour, all singing for us there. I Like It Hot, playing here at Planet Rock. Tony Iommi on your radio this coming Friday, looking after the show while Blaze is on tour, and playing for us in just a minute. Before that, I just want to talk about The who I played earlier in the show, with I pronounced the song Juve, Juve, You. I've had a pronunciation guide from Pete in Rochdale, who said, I hate to be the pronunciation pedant, but I think you'll find, he didn't write that, but you know, regarding the brilliant Who track, it's pronounced you way, you way, you, and meaning, I believe, how strange, we can't cope with non-Latin text, says Pete. I have trouble with Latin text as well, to be honest. But there we go. You way, you way, you. And my wife heard the Who track for the first time, and she thinks they sound like a cross between the Honey Monster and Rammstein, which I think is a fine way to describe your band. Our band sound like a cross between Rammstein and the Honey Monster. Jack got in touch. Any chance you could play Black Sabbath's Born Again for me, please? There's always a debate about whether the Dio era was better than Ozzy's. However, I really enjoy what came after both, especially in the 80s where the lineup was forever changing. It's all just testament to what a talented musician Tony Iommi is. Agreed? And here it is.

0: Tony Iommi's Born Again, along with the rest of his Black Sabbath chums, playing here on Planet Rock. And he's back on your radio 7 o'clock on Friday, looking after Friday Night Rocks for our Blaze Bailey. Thursday night at 7 o'clock, day before, it's a Jimi Hendrix special with Bernard Doherty from Blues Power. And he's got some great guests on there. Eric Clapton going to be appearing on the show, amongst others. So that's coming up this Thursday at 7 here on Planet Rock. Or you can listen to Mr. Hendrix in just a minute.
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Purple Haze, Jimi Hendrix playing on Planet Rock's jukebox. Thanks very much for all the emails I've had today. It's been lovely to hear from you again, and always good to get you along. So brilliant stuff, and I'm glad you enjoyed all the gigs that you enjoyed at the weekend. Loads of live music happening at the weekend, and lots of comments about Cotton Eye Joe as well, because I played the thing from they used in the Android TV show. Apparently there's a Moody Brothers version, says Mick, of Cotton Eye Joe. Could you get away with playing that? I'd probably get away with it. Do I want to play it? Yeah, probably not. And speaking of Jimi Hendrix, David in Eastleigh said, I saw the story of Guitar Heroes at the Concord Eastleigh on Saturday, a journey through five decades of iconic music from 50s rock and roll to the most influential guitar heroes of the modern era. Brilliant and fun. Thank you, David, for sending that. For the final request of the day, Jordan says, hello, Mark. Any chance for a bit of Hocus Pocus from Focus? I'd say it's in homage to it being October and the forthcoming arrival of Halloween. But in truth, it's more because only magic itself could get me to the end of the working day. And this is magic.

0: 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Playing here on Planet Rock and finishing off the jukebox and the show for me. Listen, I'll be back tomorrow at 10. Thank you for listening. I'm Mark. I'm going to be handing over to my brother from another mother, Darren Reddick, AC/DC and Billy Idol, and £725,000 stuffed down the back of his leather trousers.
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20: At OXO, we know us Brits can be rubbish at saying how we really feel. Sometimes food just says it better. Whether it's a spag bol peace offering, a date night risotto, or some chicken soup TLC, you can say it without saying it. We've got you. Just crumble in some of that original OXO flavour for a meal that means a whole lot more. OXO. Let the flavour do the talking.
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21: The top story is this hour. Andrew Mountbatten Windsor's taking Thames Valley Police to court following his arrest in February. The former prince was detained on suspicion of misconduct in public office over his links to paedophile Jeffrey Epstein. He denies any wrongdoing. His lawyers claim the searches of his home may have broken the law, as Sky's correspondent Molly Malone explains.
22: The warrants for those searches were issued by a judge at the Old Bailey, and they were what allowed the police to conduct those searches. And it seems to be these warrants that Andrew Mountbatten Windsor is seeking to legally challenge.
21: 12 people who have been arrested after protesters gathered in Hampshire last night. As a group of migrants arrived in a small boat, the Home Office says 149 people were brought ashore by the RNLI. Police say a crowd of around 350 people gathered last night. A small number of officers were treated at the scene for injuries. The migrants have been taken to a processing centre in Kent. More parents in England are going to be given help to toilet train their children before they start school. In York, a potty training plan already in place has led to a big drop in children starting school who are not toilet trained. Bob Webb is in charge of children and education at the council there.
1: Teachers have really welcomed this. It's obviously reducing the amount of time that they're having to support children with potty training in school, which means that there's more learning time.
21: And England manager Thomas Tuchel insists he took zero risks with midfielder Alex Scott, who suffered a thigh injury. Bournemouth could be without Scott for around 2 months due to the problem, but Thomas Tuchel says he has a clear conscience.
5: Yeah, 100%. I would not have taken any risk, even if it was like a big opportunity for him, and even we wanted him to start. If I had the slightest idea that I'd take a risk, I would not have taken it. We never do this.
21: England face the Czech Republic in the Nations League tomorrow.
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19: Weather.
21: Dry with warm sunny spells for a lot of places today. A chance of some drizzle in the north. That's the latest. I'm Alex Richardson.
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9: Dave Grohl lived out his childhood dream on Friday night when he performed with his musical heroes, AC/DC. Foo Fighters were drafted in as last-minute special guests for AC/DC's closing power-up tour date at New Jersey's MetLife Stadium last week. Brian Johnson welcomed Dave Grohl to perform Highway to Hell, playing rhythm guitar with Stevie Young and sharing the mic. 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Geezer Butler made a surprise appearance at Tom Morello's Power to the People All Day on Saturday. The All-Star Show in Maryland, USA featured appearances from Joan Baez, Stephen Stills and Bruce Springsteen and included a short set from Jack Black during which he was joined by Butler. Morello said the festival is about the power everyday human beings have when they come together through music, art, community and action. And finally, Slash, featuring Miles Kennedy and the Conspirators, have announced their fifth studio album, Flying Blind, and a summer 2027 UK and Ireland tour. The 12-song album will be released on Friday the 12th of February. 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

Rock and Roll Damnation. It's AC/DC here on Planet Rock and Billy Idol as well. Good afternoon to you. I'm Darren Reddick, coming to you from the Growlery in deepest, darkest Surrey. My thanks to Mark Jeeves for even implying that I had leather jeans, leather pants, whatever he called them. And indeed, I used to, but A, they went out of fashion. B, I think at the age of 50, whatever I am, I'd look silly in them. Nah, I'd look kind of hot. But nevertheless, my vegan daughter would never let me live it down. Oh, yes, it's true. She is vegan. Anyway, I'm not sure where to go with that. So let's just get on with things. This is Aerosmith and Youngblood. This is a great song. This is called My Only Angel. What?

0: There you go, budget Motley Crue. Poison. Look what the cat dragged in. Back to back with sort of semi-recent Aerosmith, a little help from Youngblood on My Only Angel. This is Planet Rock. We're going to get some Stevie Wonder goodness, courtesy of the Red Hot Chili Peppers, in just a couple of minutes time, as well as the new one from Tony Iommi called Stormwatcher.
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Well, it's not one of the harder Flea bass lines in that particular song, but nor is it easy. Red Hot Chili Peppers take on Stevie Wonder's Higher Ground here on Planet Rock as we're gearing up towards the 10th anniversary of Planet Rock's Winter's End Festival back at Treco Bay Holiday Park. It's happening the 28th to the 31st of January. The lineup has been fully announced now. We know that the Virgin Marys will be our Thursday night headliner. They are great. Fantastic band. Bywater Call on the bill as well. Got Stone Broken and The Answer on Saturday and Sunday. Those are exclusive one-off performances as well. So that's the only place you're going to see either of those bands, I guess, this year. We've got Dan Byrne on the bill. Always a fan favorite there. Beau Grigris in there. Lots more besides. You can check out details at planetrock.com. Get your tickets there. See the full lineup, etc., etc. But do join us for Planet Rock's Winter's End Festival at Treco Bay at the end of January. Now, I'm going to play you something from our newest presenter here on Planet Rock. Tony Iommi has taken over on Friday Night Rocks, certainly at least for the month of October. We'll take it. It's nice to have him along now that he's been honored and, well, in so many ways, honored in so many ways. And he's got the new album From the Dark coming out in a couple of weeks' time. This is taken from it. This is pretty new. It's called Storm Watcher. Check it out.

0: some fairly early Kiss from Hotter Than Hell. Those first four Kiss albums were just something for me. That was Let Me Go Rock and Roll, by the way, from Hotter Than Hell. I just remember growing up with those and just spending so much time staring at the album artwork, even the first Kiss album where it's just their faces on there, kind of like, you know, their version of the Beatles. Right up until Alive 2, I just remember spending just a long time. I wouldn't say hours, but a long time looking at those album covers. The album artwork and the personas and everything, as you know, were just super important. I was like 9 in the midst of that. So as you know, 9-year-old looking at Kiss, that's just like brilliant stuff. I still get little goosebumps every once in a while with that kind of stuff. And I've got a song for you that should give you goosebumps in a minute as well. Not by Kiss, but Iron Maiden.
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0: M1 southbound, South Yorkshire. There's queuing traffic and two lanes closed due to recovery work following an earlier vehicle fire between Junction 35A, the A616 for Stocksbridge, and Junction 35, the A629 for Rotherham and Chapeltown, with congestion back to after Junction 37 for Barnsley and Dodworth. M55 westbound in Lancashire. All traffic's being temporarily held due to an obstruction on the road between Junction 3, the A585 for Kirkham, and Junction 4 for Blackpool. And the M60 anti-clockwise Manchester. Two lanes are closed and there's queuing traffic due to an overturned vehicle between Junction 24 for Denton Island and Junction 23 for Ashton under Lyme.
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1: One of my favorite Skynyrd songs, I Know a Little, here on Planet Rock. Well, I'll get you sorted out with everything you need to know about this week's round of Make Me a Winner. And in amongst the Thin Lizzy's and the Bruce Springsteen's, I've got a Yes track from the Trevor Rabin era, but it's not any of the first four songs you'd think of.
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19: The top story is this hour. Andrew Mountbatten Windsor's taking legal action against Thames Valley Police over his arrest 8 months ago. The former prince was detained on suspicion of misconduct in public office over his links to the late sex offender Jeffrey Epstein. He's denied wrongdoing and is now challenging the search warrants issued on properties in Sandringham and in Windsor. A private High Court hearing will take place this week. Legal commentator Joshua Rosenberg explains.
20: The idea is to look at the processes that the decision maker goes through. Were they reasonable? Did they take account of everything they should have taken into account? Did they go through the proper processes?
19: Number 10 says RAF Fairford remains safe despite the US withdrawing all its bombers from the Gloucestershire base. The site was at the centre of a suspected terror plot last month. Security expert Elizabeth Brough says the decision to pull jets from the base is a significant move.
0: What makes this RAF Hereford incident so interesting is we don't know what exactly those five Londoners were up to, and that what the role is that they may have played in this wider threat against the base that was so serious that Americans have to withdraw their bombers from the UK.
19: The second phase of an inquiry into the Southport attacks has gotten underway. It's looking into how the killer of the three girls became obsessed with violence online. Our reporter Jess McGilvery has more.
9: Today's hearing heard how a review was carried out to examine the real-world accessibility of violent material on sites like TikTok and X. The review found violent material was still on online platforms 2 weeks after it had been reported in more than 80% of cases. Nicholas Moss, who was counsel to the inquiry, says they found over 90% of this material had no form of age restrictions, with lawyers representing the victims stating the internet played a pivotal role in what happened. The inquiry is set to sit again on Wednesday.
19: Everton goalkeeper Jordan Pickford's admitted nearly causing a crash while driving his Lamborghini around Cheshire. He's due in court over it in December.
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18: Weather.
19: Dry with warm sunny spells for a lot of places today. A chance of some drizzle in the north. That's the latest. I'm Alex Richardson.
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1: Our latest winner was David, who bagged £700,000 and will be buying his forever home with his partner. 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
12: I don't know why I entered. 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
16: Where rock lives.

That's a wonderful song, that one. It's very sad. Great song. Bruce Springsteen, Streets of Philadelphia. Boys Are Back in Town, Thin Lizzy before that. Here on Planet Rock, I'm Darren Reddick with you till 7 o'clock this evening. This week, and indeed this month, is pretty exciting. I mean, we got the Tony Iommi stuff going on, but also Alice Cooper's back around. He's going to be out on tour, not doing his usual thing. No Hollywood vampires, not even a band, actually. He's going to be doing his spoken word tour starting this coming Sunday in Cardiff. And he's got guest moderators is what they're called. But he's got Arthur Brown as one of them, you know, Crazy World of Fire and all that. Yeah, he's going to be doing one. And Alice is also going to be reading passages from that new book that he's promoting out on tour called Devil on My Shoulder. Weekday evenings from tomorrow night in Steve Priestley's The Late Selection Show. And as if that weren't enough, on Thursday in the afternoon, I will be chatting with the man, the myth, the legend, now the new breakfast cereal, Alice Cooper. I'll play you something from Alice on the other side of Nickelback. This is Leave Me Behind.

0: Alice Cooper, House of Fire on Planet Rock. Looking forward to chatting with him this Thursday afternoon. Alice Cooper here on Planet Rock. All right, in just a couple of minutes' time, I'm going to play you that Trevor Rabin era Yes song that I don't think you'll be expecting. I'll also play you something from Van Halen, one of their covers. They did excellent covers.
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6: Travel.
24: M1 southbound, South Yorkshire. There's a lane closed on the exit slip road at junction 35. Slow traffic due to recovery work following an earlier vehicle fire at 35. The A629 for Rotherham and Chapel Town. Congestion's back to junction 36 for Barnsley South and Hoyland. M25 anti-clockwise, queuing traffic due to an earlier broken down car just after junction 25, the A10 for Enfield. And the M55 westbound, Lancashire is partially blocked. Slow traffic due to an accident between junction 3, the A585 for Kirkham, and junction 4 on the way to Blackpool.
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0: from an album that wasn't really meant to be. It certainly wasn't meant to be released when it came out. The band had finished their Fair Warning tour and were going to sort of rest a bit and do some writing and, you know, sort of dig into proper writing and everything like that. But as a what we would call an instant gratification track these days, we call it, the band did that and they put out Oh Pretty Woman, which ended up being a hit. And then the record company started jumping up and down saying, you got to get that album out now. So they had to go straight back into the studio. And they actually chopped out that album in 12 days. But most of the stuff on Diver Down was covers, of course. But it did give us Little Guitars, which is an awesome song. Anyway, Diver Down, ladies and gentlemen, Van Halen on Planet Rock. Now, this morning, if you were listening to Paul's breakfast show, you would have heard more Van Halen. You would have heard Pound Cake, Extremes Wholehearted. This is at 9 o'clock during the Planet Rock years, by the way, and I'm building a picture for you, so keep up. Lita Ford's Shot of Poison was in there. Guns N' Roses Yesterday's. The Rugrats were in there. So you getting an idea of what year this was? It was also the year, if you can believe this, that the Fresh Prince of Bel-Air started on TV.
1: Did you memorize that little list of things I gave you to do at dinner tonight?
2: Yes.
1: Well, just to be on the safe side, let's have a little pop quiz. Number one. Anytime Uncle Phil takes a drink, what do?
2: I compliment you.
1: Yes! Now, did you memorize the list of compliments?
2: Yes.
1: Okay, very good.

0: Lift Me Up by Yes from the Union album, which came out in the same year that The Fresh Prince of Bel-Air started and all those other songs came out that I was telling you about a couple of minutes ago. Did you spot which year it was, though? 1991, ladies and gentlemen. That was our Planet Rock year this morning, and you'll have a new year tomorrow at 9 a.m. on the Planet Rock Breakfast Show. Be sure to tune in to Paul and that particular hour of hijinks and shenanigans, memories and music from the same year, and all will be well in the world. Who's up for a bit of a sing song? Anybody feel like singing? I've got exactly the song you want in just a couple of minutes.
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0: All righty, this is Planet Rock. I'm Darren Reddick with you till 7 this evening. We got the Rock Block happening at 6 o'clock. More immediately, though, we've got news. We've got music news. We've got Make Me a Winner news. I think that pretty much covers all the news you could possibly eat. The one thing I'm really looking forward to is playing you the new song from The Warning. I think it might be their best song so far. It's called Bite My Tongue. I'll play that for you in just a few.
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16: The top story is this hour. Andrew Mountbatten Windsor's taking legal action against Thames Valley Police over searches at his homes. The former prince was arrested in February on suspicion of misconduct in public office over his links to the late sex offender Jeffrey Epstein. He denies wrongdoing. Our senior reporter Callum McIntyre has more on the story.
17: Andrew Mountbatten Windsor was given a surprise visit on his 66th birthday when police arrived at his home with a search warrant. And it is that warrant that he is now challenging. The warrants were issued by a judge at the Old Bailey, allowing police to raid Andrew's property for potential evidence. But his lawyers claim the searches may have been unlawful. TVP says its investigation is continuing and that with legal proceedings ongoing, it would be inappropriate to comment further. The former Duke of York has always denied wrongdoing, and a private High Court hearing is due to take place on Thursday.
16: The US Secretary of State says the removal of American bombers from RAF Fairford wasn't directly tied to arrests made over a suspected terror plot. Earlier, Number 10 also insisted the base in Gloucestershire remained safe. An Afghan migrant who stabbed a dog walker to death in a random attack in West London has been given an indefinite hospital order. Dawood Safi attacked his landlord and a 14-year-old with a knife before going on to kill Wayne Broadhurst in October last year. He admitted manslaughter on the grounds of diminished responsibility as a result of psychosis. Here's Judge Mrs. Justice Cutts.
18: I make a recommendation for deportation. Given the seriousness of your crimes, I am satisfied that your continued presence in the United Kingdom is to its detriment.
16: A runner's died after taking part in the Cardiff Half Marathon. More than 30,000 people were registered for the event, which took runners on a 13.1-mile route through the Welsh capital. And for the first time in more than 3 years, a typical five-year fixed mortgage deal rate is 6%.
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16: Any wind starting to ease this evening. Clear spells in the south with mist and fog patches forming in places. That's the latest. I'm Alex Richardson.
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19: Dave Grohl lived out his childhood dream on Friday night, then he performed with his musical heroes, AC/DC. Foo Fighters were drafted in as last-minute special guests for AC/DC's closing power-up tour date at New Jersey's MetLife Stadium last week. Brian Johnson welcomed Dave Grohl to perform Highway to Hell, playing rhythm guitar with Stevie Young and sharing the mic. You can watch the song at planetrock.com. Geezer Butler made a surprise appearance at Tom Morello's Power to the People All Dayer on Saturday. The all-star show in Maryland, USA featured appearances from Joan Baez, Stephen Stills and Bruce Springsteen and included a short set from Jack Black during which he was joined by Butler. Morello said the festival is about the power everyday human beings have when they come together through music, art, community and action. And finally, Slash featuring Miles Kennedy and the Conspirators have announced their fifth studio album, Flying Blind, and a summer 2027 UK and Ireland tour. The 12-song album will be released on Friday the 12th of February. Details are available at planetrock.com. 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

Yeah, I think you always got to be a little bit wary when Journey gets that look in their eye and you know that they're feeling that way. Come on, Feel the Noise. Before that, Quiet Riot here on Planet Rock. I'm Darren Reddick, coming to you from the Growlery in deepest, darkest Surrey. Happy Monday to you. I know, Monday. I mean, I'd say the vast majority of people don't like Monday, but there will be a proportion of people who are going, I love Monday. Those will be the people who don't work on Monday. And you know what? Hey, everybody's life is different. That's cool. But for me personally, I don't like Mondays any more than anybody else. Anyhow, I promised you the new one from The Warning, and gosh darn it, I'm going to give it to you right here. It's called Bite My Tongue. Hope you enjoy it.

0: Yeah, that's some mellow stuff from Pearl Jam. Yellow bed letter, letter, red letter, bed wetter, lead better, something like that. This is Planet Rock, and in a couple of minutes' time, I've got some very happy music, I think. And I think on a Monday, that's exactly what's needed. Stand by for the Doobie Brothers and Courtney Love.
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20: 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You've heard it before. 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
0: M4 eastbound Gloucestershire near Bristol is closed. There's queuing traffic due to an accident between Junction 19, the M32 towards Bristol, and Junction 18, the A46 for Bath and Tormart. And that's it for the motorways for now. But look out for the A537 in Allerton and Cheshire. Both directions blocked. Slow traffic due to emergency repairs between School Lane for Allerton and Sandalbridge Lane for Martpall. Marthall? I don't know. And the A855 in both directions in Yeag. Isle of Skye in the Highlands. Well, that's closed due to a landslip between Queerang Road, and Idriggle, I guess.
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When I was 12, I got my first stomp box, and it was a delay pedal. I had a delay pedal and a distortion pedal and a knockoff Les Paul, which I loved. And I must have been about 12 years old, 11, 12 years old. And I never had more fun than when I was playing the riff from that song. It just, because the sound was really easy to get on that guitar. And probably hours spent just doing that riff over and over, not going anywhere, not singing, nothing like that. Great fun. Good times. This is Planet Rock. This is Courtney Love with a little help from Ginger Wildheart. This is Honor.

0: Marillion hooks in you. I always like getting pictures from people who have gone to see concerts that we've given away tickets to, and Marillion just wrapped up their tour. So thank you to everyone who sent me pictures from wherever they're sitting. I'm always relieved when you guys say, oh, the tickets were really good, the seats were really good, and that, yeah, I can see from the pictures you've sent that they are good. I always dread, oh, I hope we're not giving away like nosebleeds or something like that. Thankfully, we don't seem to deal in that currency, but yeah, it's always appreciated by me if you send me a picture that you took at the concert. All good. Okay, stand by here on Planet Rock. We're going to play the Brothers Osborne in a couple of minutes' time, and they're denying all responsibility for everything.
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0: all the Osbournes here on Planet Rock. You want Osbournes? We got Osbournes. All right, keep it here. We got some news coming your way very shortly, and I'm going to play you new music-ish from Green Lung, as well as something new from Dirty Honey as well.
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21: The top stories this hour. An Afghan migrant who fatally stabbed a dog walker in London has been sentenced to an indefinite hospital order. Dawood Safi, who's 28, killed 49-year-old Wayne Broadhurst last October. Our senior reporter Claire Bode has more from court.
22: The court heard Dawood Safi was in a psychotic state when he attacked three people in Uxbridge in October last year. First, he attacked his landlord and a teenage boy with a knife before coming across Wayne Broadhurst. This particular attack was described as frenzied, random and unprovoked. Wayne died at the scene.
21: Number 10 says RAF Fairford remained safe despite the US withdrawing all its bombers from the Gloucestershire base. The site was at the centre of a suspected terror plot last month. Security expert Elizabeth Brawer says the decision to pull the jets from the base is a significant move.
0: What makes this RAF Fairford incident so interesting is we don't know what exactly those five Londoners were up to, and that what the role is that they may have played in this wider threat against the base that was so serious that Americans have to withdraw their bombers from the UK.
21: Meanwhile, the US Secretary of State says the removal of American bombers from the site wasn't directly tied to arrests made over the suspected terror plot. Police continue to try and work out how an 11-year-old girl whose body was found in a Worcestershire village park died. She was reported missing last night and later found dead near the cricket ground at Emley Castle. Our senior reporter, Elliot Burrows, at the scene.
2: In the last few hours, the occasional person has been walking past with their dog, with another set of flowers being placed on a bench next to a bunch of sunflowers which were there when I arrived. But it is largely quiet here in the village. A part of the area remains closed off with police tape. West Mercia Police's Chief Inspector Daniel Pilkington said in the statement his thoughts remain with the girl's family and friends at this time.
21: And Everton goalkeeper Jordan Pickford's admitted nearly causing a crash while driving his Lamborghini in Cheshire. He's next due in court over it in December.
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21: 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Clear spells in the south with mist and fog patches forming in places. That's the latest. I'm Alex Richardson.
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6: Our latest winner was David, who grabbed himself 700,000 pounds to be buying his forever home with his partner. 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

Gary Moore and Phil Lynott out in the fields on Planet Rock. Before that, Rolling Stones, Jumpin' Jack Flash. I'm Darren Reddick here till 7 o'clock this evening. We've got the Rock Block happening in just under an hour's time, an hour's worth of music selected by a Planet Rock listener. I'll tell you more about that in a little while. But, you know, hey, why not? Let's talk about it a little bit now. If you want to do a Rock Block, if you want your favorite songs played between 6 and 7 on a weekday evening, you can do that now. 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Fill out the form, send it in. We'll take a look and hopefully play yours real soon. You can do that while I'm playing you Green Lung. 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

0: Ramones, I Want to Be Sedated. Here's a story for you, related, a little bit tenuous, but kind of related. On Saturday, I went to have my flu jab. Now, I have a question for you. Why is it that when you go and have something that hurts at the doctor, in this case, like a flu jab on my right, you know, upper arm, that someone will always come up to you? They don't know that I've had this jab done. They'll come up and go, hey, how you doing? And sort of give you the fist in the shoulder kind of thing. Why does that only happen in that instance? I'll tell you another story. I broke my foot once when I lived in New York City, and I had to go to the hospital, and they put me on a bed and left me in the hallway, a very busy hallway, with, it was my left foot, and I was on a corner with my left foot, like literally on that corner. I had to grab the nurse and say, please turn me around, because somebody was going to knock into my foot. Why does that always happen? It's something, what is the universe trying to tell you when that goes on? But man, I can't believe, somebody did tell me, the guy who punched me in the shoulder said, oh yeah, we used to do that in school all the time. Someone got a jab, we just go and spend the day punching him. Oh, geez, I'm nowhere near school age. Coming up very shortly, Blackberry Smoke and Triumph.
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0: Motorways are pretty quiet out there. The only one to tell you about is the M4 eastbound near Bristol in Gloucestershire. That's closed. There's queuing traffic due to an accident between Junction 19, the M32 for Bristol, and Junction 18, the A46 for Bath and Tormart. And then it's A-Roads, starting off with the A1M northbound Hertfordshire. Long delays due to an earlier accident just after the Welland Bypass Road for Welland and Welland Garden City, with congestion back to Junction 5 for Lemsford. And the A2 Watling Street, eastbound in Dartford, there's queuing traffic due to an earlier accident. Three cars involved between Junction 2 for the Darrenth Interchange and Bean Lane for the Bean Interchange.
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I couldn't decide if that was a good song or a bad song to play on a Monday. Triumph, I Live for the Weekend. What do you think? It's a good thing? Bad thing? I don't know. Maybe I'm just taunting you. This is Planet Rock, and we're getting up towards tonight's Rock Block. I'll tell you more about that in just a little bit. How about something from Dirty Honey? This is called Lights Out.

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0: recent one from Danny Vaughn and the boys. Taiketto and Higher Than High here on Planet Rock as we approach the Rock Block O'Clock Hour. I'll tell you what you can expect from that in just a few minutes' time. I'll throw in some Mr. Big, free of charge.
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0: All right, well, I'm looking forward to tonight's Rock Block. Jeff Winter from York has put it all together for us. Got some great tunes coming your way. And there's a connection. I do like a connection. Music on the way from Joan Jett, Fleetwood Mac, and Vixen, maybe some Pat Benatar as well. Stick around. We'll get that started after the news.
1: Hey, that's up. He wore his coffee to work.
2: I'm so sorry.
1: Sat through a meeting that should have been an email.
3: Blue sky, that deep dive.
1: And just to really make matters worse, his team lost.
4: No.
1: In the last minute. It's awful when things let you down. So it's nice when something doesn't. 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
18: The top story is this hour. An Afghan migrant who stabbed a dog walker to death in a random attack in West London has been given an indefinite hospital order. Dawood Safi admitted manslaughter on the grounds of diminished responsibility as a result of psychosis. Our senior reporter, Claire Bode, has more.
19: The court heard how Dawood Safi attacked his landlord in a property in Uxbridge in October last year. A teenage boy was also attacked before Dawood came across Wayne Broadhurst in the street, who was walking his dog nearby. The judge said Wayne suffered a sustained, furious and unsurvivable attack. He died at the scene.
18: The US Secretary of State says the removal of American bombers from RAF Fairford wasn't directly tied to arrests made over a suspected terror plot last week. Earlier today, Number 10 insisted the base in Gloucestershire remains safe. The Shadow Chancellor is promising to make new homes in the weekly shop cheaper through deregulation and tax cuts. Andrew Griffith made the promises during his speech at the Conservative Party conference in Birmingham today. Our political correspondent Tom Claiborne.
20: The Tories are putting the economy front and centre of their bid to win back voters.
21: So we will cut taxes.
2: but only when we can afford to do so.
20: Andrew Griffith says cutting a raft of environmental red tape is key when it comes to delivering more growth. Unlike some other political parties, there's been few fresh spending ideas put forward by the Conservatives today, who argue UK borrowing is already too high and the government's lost control of the public finances.
2: We will inherit one of the worst economic situations in history. We will have to be the ones to make the hard choices and tackle the debt, to help our country live within its means.
20: Labour argue these plans will damage the economy and environment.
18: And Greg Davies says it feels like destiny that Taskmaster's having its first ever UK live show in Manchester. Contestants on Taskmaster Live on stage will be a mix of special guests and audience members.
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18: Any wind starting to ease this evening. Clear spells in the south with mist and fog patches forming in places. That's the latest. I'm Alex Richardson.
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21: Dave Grohl lived out his childhood dream on Friday night when he performed with his musical heroes, AC/DC. Foo Fighters were drafted in as last-minute special guests for AC/DC's closing power-up tour date at New Jersey's MetLife Stadium last week. Brian Johnson welcomed Dave Grohl to perform Highway to Hell, playing rhythm guitar with Stevie Young and sharing the mic. You can watch the song at planetrock.com. Lisa Butler made a surprise appearance at Tom Morello's Power to the People All Dayer on Saturday. The All-Star Show in Maryland, USA featured appearances from Joan Baez, Stephen Stills and Bruce Springsteen and included a short set from Jack Black during which he was joined by Butler. Morello said the festival is about the power everyday human beings have when they come together through music, art, community and action. And finally, Slash, featuring Miles Kennedy and the Conspirators, have announced their fifth studio album, Flying Blind, and a summer 2027 UK and Ireland tour. The 12-song album will be released on Friday the 12th of February. Details are available at planetrock.com. 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
0: Okay, Jeff Winters, step up and take your place in the spotlight. Jeff, it's your Rock Block. Jeff's from York, don't you know? And he's chosen some Fleetwood Mac, some Vixen, and some Pat Benatar, and some Joan Jett. And indeed, there is a connection. You may have already spotted it.

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0: It's nice to wheel that one out every once in a while. Pat Benatar, Love is a Battlefield. We had Edge of Broken Heart, Rhiannon, and I Love Rock and Roll. Vixen, Fleetwood Mac, and Joan Jett and the Blackhearts. Have you spotted the connection? Because there is one. Jeff Winter from York has put this all together. I'll let him explain, shall I? He says, this is my first rock block, and I've been a big fan of hard rock and metal since the early 80s. I've always loved listening to female singers in rock bands as they add something different. I've always thought it's been a very male-dominated genre, but over the years, there are more and more female-fronted bands, and hopefully this is reflected in my rock block, with the more recent bands selected as well. Well, we shall see, but yes, it is a female-fronted rock block. On the way with In Temptation, Heart, and The Pretty Reckless.
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5: In Yorkshire, the M62 West, 23 Huddersfield, 22 Rishworth Moor. It's still slow following a crash, but all lanes have reopened. In Gloucestershire, the M4 East, 19 Bristol to 18 at Bath. The inside lane is closed with delays due to a collision. In Hertfordshire, the A1M North, 6 Welland Garden City, long delays following a crash earlier on. All lanes are reopened, but congestion's back at Junction 4. And on the M25 anti-clockwise at Dartford Tunnels, travel time around 10 minutes. M27 Hampshire eastbound, 3 Southampton Docks to Rownham's Herseys. Slow following a crash earlier on, congestion is back towards Taunton.
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0: scientists say the human brain can only handle so much rock in one sitting. 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

Hey, this is Paul Anthony, back on Planet Rock Breakfast tomorrow morning from 6. 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I'll have the Planet Rock alphabet, the Planet Rock years too. 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

0: I love that that song is getting more and more requests in the rock block. I think it's a brilliant song. It's not that new anymore. I think that song's 20 years old this year. Evanescence and Bring Me to Life here on Planet Rock. It's the rock block. It's all about the female front people in these bands, or perhaps solo artists as well, selected by Planet Rock listener Jeff Winter from York. So we will continue with that sort of train of thought, if you like, in just a couple of minutes' time. Continuing the rock block, we will get some Patti Smith. Darling,
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2: At OXO, we know us Brits can be rubbish at saying how we really feel. Sometimes food just says it better. Whether it's a spag bol peace offering, a date night risotto, or some chicken soup TLC, you can say it without saying it. We've got you. Just crumble in some of that original OXO flavour for a meal that means a whole lot more. OXO. Let the flavour do the talking.
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22: In Warwickshire, it's Stratford-upon-Avon, A4390 at Seven Meadows Road, queuing northbound before Evesham Road. M4 at Gloucestershire, eastbound 19 Bristol to 18 at Bath. The inside lane is closed with queuing traffic due to a crash. In Surrey at Guildford, the A3 Guildford Bypass, south at Edgerton Road. That's partial block delays due to an obstruction. And in Croydon, the A23 Purley Way northbound at Purley Cross Retail Park. Roadworks with temporary lights are causing queuing traffic. In at Poplar, the Blackwall Tunnel approach, both directions queuing in the roadworks. Temporary lights are in place here.
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That is such a tune. Love that. Lita Ford, Kiss Me Deadly, rounding off our female-fronted rock block put together by Jeff Winter from York. Now, if you'd like to do a rock block of your own, that'd be great. 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Choose the best songs you can think of, tell us a bit about yourself and why you chose those songs, and that's pretty much everything we need. Fairly simple, you'd have thought. Have a go. We'll see what happens. I'm Darren Reddick. I got to vacate the hot seat and make way for

0: Ian Danter, who's got some really interesting stuff coming your way. He's obviously got his parody song, this time a bit of AC/DC fun for you, but he's also going to play you something from Velveteen Queen. Do you know them? You soon will. Stick around, Ian Danter, or Tiny Danter, as I like to call him, is here in just a couple of minutes right after the news. Keep it here on Planet Rock, and I will talk to you tomorrow from 2. See ya.
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14: The top stories this hour. The US Secretary of State has played down a decision to take all US Air Force bombers out of RAF Fairford.
15: The only reason why you guys are focused on how many planes are at Fairfield is because of the threat that happened last week, but it's not unusual to see movement of assets to different parts of the world based on exercises, redeployments.
14: The Gloucestershire Air Base was the target of a suspected terror plot. 5 men in their mid-20s were arrested and bailed over the incident, as was a UK Iranian national. Number 10 insists Fairford remains safe. An Afghan migrant who stabbed a dog walker to death in a random attack in West London has been given an indefinite hospital order. Dawood Safi attacked his landlord and a 14-year-old boy with a knife before going on to kill Wayne Broadhurst. Safi admitted manslaughter on the grounds of diminished responsibility as a result of psychosis. Here's Judge Mrs. Justice Cutts.
1: I make a recommendation for deportation. Given the seriousness of your crimes, I am satisfied that your continued presence in the United Kingdom is to its detriment.
14: The Conservatives are promising to speed up building. It comes on day two of their party conference in Birmingham. Our political correspondent, Tom Claiborne.
3: The Tories argue doing away with mandates, such as putting solar panels on all new homes, will cut the prices of these properties by £50,000, while brand new nuclear power sites in Scotland and a third runway at Heathrow will be fast-tracked if they get back into power. Andrew Griffith is the Shadow Chancellor.
16: We have the plan to make our country prosperous again, getting people into work.
3: Labour argue these plans will damage both the economy and environment.
14: A flight from London to Chicago was forced to turn back to Heathrow today after dropping sharply and declaring an emergency. The airline says the aircraft landed safely following a technical issue. And we could be drinking whiskey aged in space. Engineers plan to launch a rocket with the Spirit on board in 2028.
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14: Any wind starting to ease this evening. Clear spells in the south with mist and fog patches forming in places. That's the latest. I'm Alex Richardson.
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17: 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I'm Ian Dancer, bringing you a load of the very best rock tracks, both classic and current, to help you forget it's just the start of the working week and to help you smash on through to the weekend. 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But first, let's get some tunes on, shall we?
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Two of the all-time greats getting Monday Night Rocks underway for us this evening. Scorpions, No One Like You Just There. And we started with AC/DC, It's a Long Way to the Top. And more from DC later in the show tonight when it comes to my new parody song for the week in any case. Ian Danter here, hello, thanks for tuning in to me this evening. It was great to cover the mid-morning slots on Planet Rock all last week and help count down your top 100 songs of the 1980s, but I'm back in my regular home this evening for the next few, and it is the third birthday of Monday Night Rocks since we launched this show in October 2023, so happy cake day to us. Ian at planetrock.com for your emails to me tonight, or text Ian and your message to 64100. That's how you get in touch with me whilst I'm live here in the spare room of Rock. Dance the Night Away request at 8:30 tonight takes us to Merseyside for a song that got one Planet Rock listener dancing up there, plus the new parody song that I've put together for you coming up as well. Right, back to the tunes. Some Ghost is on the way for you after this huge song from the Chili Peppers.

0: Monday Night Rocks on Planet Rock, playing you Faith from Ghost just there. Red Hot Chili Peppers before that with Under the Bridge. Ghost appear to be on a bit of a hiatus at the moment. Tobias Forge saying he needs to want to make an album. When he actually does make an album, he doesn't feel in the mood quite at this minute. They finished their last tour back in February, so he's taking his time before we hear anything new from Ghost in the future. Meantime, Ian Danter here. I've got some travel news on the way for you shortly, and then a song that, well, if you believe the recent film biopic about this band, this song stopped an argument in the studio between the singer, the guitarist and the drummer, thanks to the bassist.
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11: At OXO, we know us Brits can be rubbish at saying how we really feel. Sometimes food just says it better. Whether it's a spag bol peace offering, a date night risotto, or some chicken soup TLC, you can say it without saying it. We've got you. Just crumble in some of that original OXO flavour for a meal that means a whole lot more. OXO. Let the flavour do the talking.
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10: In Yorkshire, the M62 East, 27 Gilderson to 28 at Tingley, the inside lane's closed with delays due to a crash. And in Derbyshire, the M1 North, 28 Alfreton to 29 Chesterfield, still slow following a vehicle fire, but all lanes have now reopened. On the A3 Guildford bypass at southbound at Edgerton Road, stop start following an earlier obstruction in the road. And in Gloucestershire, the M4 eastbound, 19 Bristol to 18 at Bath. The inside lane is closed due to a crash, so expect delays here. And heading south out of Exeter, Alphington Road approaching the A30 with one lane closed and delays due to a crash.
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Anyone fancy a frame? Monday Night Rocks here on Planet Rock with me, Ian Danter, Dougwood Group's Drag Racer, and Queen, Another One Bites the Dust. Before that, the 10th anniversary of Planet Rock's Winter's End Festival is on the way. This is a four-day event that we're holding once again at Treco Bay Holiday Park to celebrate Winter's End's 10th birthday. From the 28th to the 31st of January 2027, and the lineup is now fully announced. You can go online to planetrock.com and check it out. We added the Virgin Marys as our Thursday night headliner. So the other headliners on the other nights, you've got Bywater Call on the Friday, Stone Broken with an exclusive one-off performance headlining the Saturday, and The Answer with an exclusive one-off performance closing out the event on the Sunday. Plus Dan Byrne, who you'll hear from later on Monday Night Rock, Scarlet Rebels and loads of others. So for the full lineup, check out the day splits, who's playing where, and of course to get your tickets and accommodation, just head to planetrock.com/tickets and join us for Winter's End's 10th birthday early next year. Let's get back to the tunes, and early next year, Nightwish singer Floor Jansen is releasing a new solo album, and she's doing a one-off UK date. Here's a song from that new album, Hytris. It's called Bring Me Silence.

0: It's Monday Night Rocks on Planet Rock. How are you doing? Terrorvision's Perseverance just there. And before that, you heard Bring Me Silence from Floor Jansen, Nightwish singer. Her new solo album, Hytris, is coming out in January. And she does have a one-off UK show around that time at Brixton Academy. So get yourself quick along to our one-stop ticket shop at planetrock.com/tickets to try and nab a spot at that show, because I believe that's the only show she's doing in the UK next year, unless something changes. Ian Danter here, and the band whose lead singer has his very own Planet Rock show every Saturday tea time plays next. Plus, I've got details of another band coming over here next year for some summer outdoor shows.
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It's Monday Night Rocks, celebrating its third birthday this week. You're on Planet Rock with me, Ian Danter. Thanks for being there. There's Def Leppard, Armageddon It. And don't forget to make a date to join Joe Elliott from Leppard for his very own Planet Rock show every Saturday at 5 p.m. He'll spin some songs that mean a lot to him, and he'll potentially introduce you to bands and new music you just haven't come across yet. Speaking of new music, Slash, featuring Miles Kennedy and the Conspirators, have just announced that their fifth studio album, Flying Blind, will be coming out on February the 12th next year, and they're going to follow that up with a summer 2027 UK and Ireland tour. This album, Flying Blind, will feature 12 songs recorded in around about a week. That's all it took them to work with longtime producer Michael Elvis Basket in Florida. And these subsequent UK and Ireland tour dates in late June and early July, taking shows at Cardiff, Scarborough, Dublin, Belfast, Halifax, and London's Hammersmith Apollo to round it off. The tickets will go on sale for all these shows this coming Friday, the 9th of October, from 10 a.m. in the morning via the usual planetrock.com/tickets. So make sure you head there Friday morning to get your tickets for Slash and Miles Kennedy and the Conspirators with him. And that show at Cardiff Castle, maybe that means it's the second Blackbird Festival like we had last June, which was headlined so spectacularly by Miles

0: Alter Bridge and Rise today, bringing the music to a close for this hour on Monday Night Rocks with me, Ian Danter. Okay, the tax-free cash prizes keep on increasing here at Planet Rock. We have the little matter of £725,000 up for grabs on Friday this week. It's what Chris Tarrant used to call life-changing money on the telly when he was there doing his quiz. And I'll let you know in a few short moments how you can get involved for your chance to be a huge winner with that amount of money being stuck in your bank account. But that's not before I brought you today's music news. And then I'll get a song on that's been used in TV and movie soundtracks as diverse as The Simpsons and Better Call Saul.
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12: The top stories this hour. Donald Trump's top team has addressed why the US removed its bombers from RAF Fairford. US Secretary of State Marco Rubio says the move wasn't directly linked with several arrests near the airbase after a suspected terror plot. Meanwhile, Vice President J.D. Vance says the decision was taken out of an abundance of caution. Here's former National Security Advisor John Bolton.
13: It could be that they had some information an attack was imminent. What kind of attack, I don't know. It has occurred to me, one we should all be worried about is what the Ukrainians have used against the Russians. Drones coming out of tops of delivery trucks that suddenly strike aircraft that are out in the open.
12: Andrew Mountbatten Windsor has been told not to use the King's money to pay for legal action he's taken against police. The former prince is questioning the lawfulness of search warrants carried out by the Thames Valley Force in February when he was arrested. An Afghan refugee who fatally stabbed a man walking his dog has been sentenced to an indefinite hospital order. Dawood Safi attacked Wayne Broadhurst in Uxbridge last October. Residents of an area in Northern Ireland who are objecting to what they say is a deliberately provocative parade will have to wait on a High Court decision. People living on the Garvaghy Road in Portadown have applied for a judicial review of the decision to allow the march by members of the Orange Order. Brendan McKenna represents the residents.
14: It's been adjourned to let the three judges come to a conclusion. That could be later on today, could be tomorrow, could be the following day. But we believe that all the arguments have been made, they have been listened to, and we'll await their decision.
12: The US says it's closely monitoring the situation after a lab worker died of suspected plague in Russia. Quarantine measures have been put in place at the institute where it happened. And Daniil Medvedev has been disqualified from the China Open after accidentally hitting a spectator with a tennis ball. It means Novak Djokovic was immediately handed a place in the final. That's the latest.
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15: Dave Grohl lived out his childhood dream on Friday night
12: than he performed with his musical heroes, AC/DC. Foo Fighters were drafted in as last-minute special guests for AC/DC's closing power-up tour date at New Jersey's MetLife Stadium last week. Brian Johnson welcomed Dave Grohl to perform Highway to Hell, playing rhythm guitar with Stevie Young and sharing the mic. You can watch the song at planetrock.com. Yuza Butler made a surprise appearance at Tom Morello's Power to the People All Dayer on Saturday. The all-star show in Maryland, USA featured appearances from Joan Baez, Stephen Stills and Bruce Springsteen and included a short set from Jack Black, during which he was joined by Butler. Morello said the festival is about the power everyday human beings have when they come together through music, art, community and action. And finally, Slash, featuring Miles Kennedy and the Conspirators, have announced their fifth studio album, Flying Blind, and a summer 2027 UK and Ireland tour. The 12-song album will be released on Friday the 12th of February. Details are available at planetrock.com. 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

Monday Night Rocks continues. We started the hour with Journey's Anywhere You Want It, followed up there with Buffalo Springfield and For What It's Worth. Ian Danter here at Planet Rock, thank you for being there as always. This hour, Amy is picking the Dance the Night Away request at 8:30, recalling a rock night spot on Merseyside that means a lot to her. Plus, I do have a new parody song on the way later, as dodgy weather forces AC/DC to change its touring plans not once but twice. But back to the tunes, and Those Damn Crows will shortly be hitting UK arenas in support of Shinedown's November tour. Here are Bridgend's finest right now. Find a Way.

0: Ian Danter here with Monday Night Rocks on Planet Rock. There's Bon Jovi, Living in Sin. And before that, Those Damn Crows, Find a Way. Go see them supporting Shinedown, who are here next month along with Coheed and Cambria. Five shows around the UK's arenas. Planetrock.com/tickets for those shows to check out. And the Crows are brilliant live if you've never seen them before. Right, Amy, who I assume still lives on Merseyside, because it's not clear from her email. Stand by. It's your request on the way next, Amy, for Dance the Night Away, recalling rock nights from your youth in Birkenhead. But not before I've stuck on the band whose recent documentary film has just landed on Netflix.
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Planet Rock, playing you, first of all, Led Zeppelin's Communication Breakdown, and we followed that up with Chickenfoot and Different Devil. Ian Danter here with Monday Night Rocks, and it is time for Dance the Night Away. This is the part of the show that involves you getting in touch with me via email. ian@planetrock.com is my email address. And you tell me about that one rock track, maybe there's more than one, that always gets you on rock club dance floors without fail. And you can also tell me a bit, please, whilst you're at it, about the places that you used to frequent for those rock nights. Evening to Amy, who very kindly emailed me last week. Hi, Ian, she says, we had a fabulous rock club near us in the 90s called Stairways in Birkenhead, Merseyside. They had some fab bands play there in the day. Happy day, says Amy. And she's gone on to list some of the guaranteed floor fillers she liked to dance to when she was there. Now, I never had the pleasure of visiting Stairways, and my band Shotgun Wedding, we always wanted to play there around that time, as it was on that club circuit at the time for up-and-coming groups like ours. But anyway, here's one of the songs that got you moving, Amy. Jane's Addiction.

0: have to fear
1: him. Ian Danter on Monday Night Rocks here at Planet Rock. What a tune. Living Colour, Cult of Personality. And before that, you heard the Dance the Night Away request for this week from Amy, who asked for Jane's Addiction's Been Caught Stealing to remind her of happy days dancing away in Birkenhead Stairways. Thanks for your email, Amy. Much appreciated. Right, it's over to you now. Yes, you. Listening to Planet Rock right now, I would very much like you to supply me with a song and the story for next week's Dance the Night Away at around this time. What's that one song? Maybe there's more than one that gets you or always once got you dancing away no matter what. And in what venue did it often happen? Maybe there's a legendary venue that isn't around anymore, or perhaps a club DJ you would like to pay tribute to as well. It's Ian at planetrock.com for your emails, please. That's how you get in touch. Thank you kindly. Right, more great tunes upcoming for you, and an AC/DC-related parody song for the week is on the way later as well.
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Monday Night Rocks here at Planet Rock. My name's Ian Dante, here for the next few. There's Choir Boys, I Don't Love You Anymore. Had some Choir Boys news in today because the Dead Daisies have announced a new album and some March 2027 UK shows. They've now got Kelly Hansen in, ex-Foreigner, on vocals for Dead Daisies now to replace the likes of Glenn Hughes or John Karabi. And the Choir Boys are going to be one of the support acts along with the Gems playing all those March UK dates with Dead Daisies. All the details are on the homepage of the Planet Rock website. That's planetrock.com. And the tickets are on sale now for those March 2027 UK shows. 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March 2027. One more this hour. Let's make it an epic. Let's make it The Who. Love Rain Over Me.

0: The Who and Love Rain Over Me, rounding off this particular hour of Monday Night Rocks. I'm Ian Dante, looking after Planet Rock for a while. Now, in the next hour, I've got my parody song for the week upcoming for you, as rock legends AC/DC have had to cancel a couple of stadium shows over the pond because of what's known, apparently, as the Nor'easter. But straight after your 9 o'clock news update, Sammy Hagar and Michael Anthony are back, not half an hour after I play them with another act.
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Monday Night Rocks on Planet Rock. Evening to you. I'm Ian Danter. Started this hour with Van Hagar, Can't Stop Loving You, followed by John Mellencamp there, R-O-C-K, in the USA. AC/DC are the subjects of this week's new parody song coming up this hour, as their recent tour dates have been in a bit of turmoil in the USA due to circumstances beyond their control. Now, I mentioned earlier the upcoming Planet Rock Winter's End event taking place in early 2027 at Treco Bay, South Wales. And here is one of the brilliant artists we have booked to play for you, the supremely gifted Dan Byrne here with Death of Me.

0: Monday Night Rocks on Planet Rock with me, Ian Danter, at the helm. You heard Dan Burns' Death of Me, and just their Supernauts by Black Sabbath, which I wanted to play for two reasons this evening. One is to pay tribute to a dear former bandmate of mine, Ian Kay, better known in the Midlands especially as Ian the Goat, frontman of Goats Don't Shave, who were regulars on the Midlands gigging circuit. Ian then went on to form a pantomime Sabbath tribute called Ian the Goat Sings Black Sabbath, which would take far too long for me to describe to you if you never saw it live. But I got to play drums in that band, and Ian was genuinely one of the funniest men I've ever met. And the whole genius of Ian the Goat Sings Black Sabbath was so much down to him playing this exaggerated version of Ozzy, arguing on stage with an exaggerated version of Tony Iommi, stood to his left on guitar. I'm so desperately sad that he's gone, and I will miss Ian terribly. I will also mention Conrad Lant at this point, better known to us as Kronos from Venom. He sadly passed away over the weekend as well. And Venom, you might remember, took the Black Sabbath template and made it even darker. It was more evil metal. Real groundbreaking stuff. I remember seeing Venom on that ECT programme that Channel 4 used to air in the mid-80s. Sincere condolences to both Conrad's family and friends, as well as all of Ian's loved ones too. Rest in peace. My parody song for the week is upcoming on the show, as AC/DC have had to adjust their recent tour plans due to, shall we say, inclement weather. But next, a band have just completed a very successful UK tour with two nights at Hammersmith Apollo to round it off.
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8: Outside, gloomy skies, a persistent drizzle, and a chilly wind blowing from the west, north, east, and south.
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Planet Rock playing a bit of Nazareth with Marillion's Incommunicado playing before that. Ian Danter here with Monday Night Rocks. So we heard that AC/DC couldn't do a couple of their recent dates on their North American tour because of adverse weather. One in America and the other one in Canada. I wonder what happened.

0: right, so it was the gig in Toronto that they couldn't do in Canada. Well, we also heard they had to rearrange the New Jersey Meadowlands gig for something similar. Yeah, just checking the weather forecast. Seems like very similar weather conditions there, because it says here it was...
1: Sound in gear.

0: got Angus Young on the telephone now, actually. Angus, these weather conditions you experience sound awful. I mean, big hailstones? Good grief. When they fell on you, what was it like?
1: Harder than a rock.
0: Oh, I see. Okay. Would you mind repeating that gag again for any listeners that might have missed it first time around?
1: Harder than a rock.
0: Thank you very much.
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0: It's Monday Night Rocks with me, Ian Danter. There's Bruce Dickinson's reimagined version of Change of Heart. And before that, you heard my daft parody of AC/DC's TNT as they've been hampered by bad weather during their recent North American stadium tour. I hope that song raised a smile or a chuckle at your end. That, after all, is why I've put it in there these past 3 years that Monday Night Rocks has been going. You are with Planet Rock, and don't forget, Stateside with Loz Guest is here in just over an hour's time for you.
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Rolling Stones on Planet Rock. You can't always get what you want. Monday Night Rock's here with me, Ian Danter. Go to the Planet Rock socials like YouTube and you'll find an interview that we did last week at Jimi Hendrix's house with the Stones' Ronnie Wood, talking about Jimmy coming over to the UK for the first time in the 60s, about the whole UK rock scene around London at that time, and also talking about a couple of portraits that Ronnie's just done that are hanging up in Jimmy's house. Well worth a look. Go to the Planet Rock socials and you'll see the interview we did last week at Jimi Hendrix's house with the Stones' Ronnie Wood. Carrying on with the tunes, Chad Kroeger. Well, he's part of Nickelback, who've got a new album coming out at the end of this month, Everything Under the Sun. But let's play his solo hit from the Spider-Man soundtrack, Hero.

0: Poison rounding off this hour of Monday Night Rocks on Planet Rock. Love to get your texts and emails in the final hour as to what your week in rock has in store, whether it's a gig or an album release you're looking forward to over the next 7 days. Ian@planetrock.com, or text Ian and your message to 64100. After your 10 o'clock news, I'll kickstart things with a song that spent 3 weeks on top of the US singles chart, but only made number 4 over here.
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15: The top stories this hour. Author and politician Geoffrey Archer has died at the age of 86. His publisher, HarperCollins, says Lord Archer died suddenly and peacefully at home. Donald Trump says a specific threat was behind the withdrawal of US bomber jets from RAF Fairford. The Pentagon's confirmed a dozen planes have returned to America safely from the base in Gloucestershire. It was at the centre of a suspected terror plot last weekend. Vice President J.D. Vance says the US has to remain wary about possible threats.
16: What you saw there is the Secretary of War out of an abundance of caution trying to protect our guys. We do feel with some confidence that the Iranians are, you know, they're trying to do what the Iranian state has done for 49 years. Which is engaged in acts of terrorism against the United States and against a lot of other people as well.
15: A 28-year-old Afghan migrant who stabbed a dog walker to death in Uxbridge has been sentenced indefinitely in a secure hospital. Dawood Safi was suffering from psychosis when he killed 49-year-old Wayne Broadhurst and injured two others during the knife rampage last October. Andrew Mountbatten-Windsor is taking Thames Valley Police to court over search warrants used in his arrest. He was arrested in February over alleged links to Jeffrey Epstein. He denies all wrongdoing. Andrew Griffith says he'd scrap at least one tax every budget if the Conservatives return to power. He's promised to back business in his first major speech as Shadow Chancellor, adding that he'd scrap taxes on packing and homes, as well as net zero targets if they win the next election. He's also taken aim at what he calls the Prime Minister's socialist fever dream.
17: Today's left does not even understand the basic truth that you can eat the goose or you can have a supply of eggs. But you can't do both.
15: And it's become even more expensive for most people to buy a house, as borrowing costs have reached a grim milestone. For the first time in more than 3 years, the typical five-year fixed mortgage deal rate is 6%. From Sky News, that's the latest.
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Hawaiian noises. You've got

Ian Danter on Planet Rock with Monday Night Rocks. There's a bit of focus doing Hocus Pocus. Dire Straits, Money for Nothing, got this hour underway. So what does your week in rock have in store for you then? I'd like your emails and texts on that for the final hour of the show. Ian at planetrock.com is the email address. Text 64100, starting your message with Ian. Let me know if there's a gig you're off to that you're looking forward to in the next 7 days, or an album release coming out that you're equally looking forward to in the course of the next week. That's your week in rock. Back to the tunes tonight. And Europe have just completed a short run of very well-received UK dates themselves in support of their new album, Come This Madness. From that new LP, brilliant riffy song this, Scandinavian Eyes.

0: Monday Night Rocks on Planet Rock. I played you Europe's Scandinavian Eyes and followed that up with The Boss, Bruce Springsteen with Radio Nowhere. And if you love your Americana like Bruce, stick around here after Monday Night Rocks, because at 11 p.m. we go stateside with Lost Guest. He's got a whole load of great rootsy music for you lined up, including Ben Poole with our very own Els Bailey, the Tragically Hip and Greta Van Fleet on his playlist tonight. Rob Chambers in Nottingham got in touch about his week in rock. This week he says, I've got two gigs to go to. First off, Friday, the Rosillos at Metronome in Nottingham. Never had the privilege of seeing these, but love their stuff since 78. Then These Wicked Rivers at Buxton with the Fire and Folklore album celebration show. Looking forward to both of these. Yeah, they've got some really good new stuff out, These Wicked Rivers. Look out for them 2026 into 2027. Thanks for getting in touch, Rob. Ian at planetrock.com for your emails about your week in rock to come. If you love your epics, I've got a long old song lined up for you in just a tick. The sort of tune that slips beautifully into Planet Rock's Sunday Tea Time show.
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It's Monday Night Rocks on Planet Rock with me, Ian Danter. There's Chris Barris and Stitch Me Up. He's about to start what will be his last ever tour, because I don't know whether you're aware, but Chris is stepping away from music once he's completed his October dates around the UK, which start on Wednesday in Southampton at the 1865 and goes through to the final show at the Torquay Foundry on Friday the 16th. planetrock.com/tickets for your, well, one last chance, it would seem, to see Chris Barris live on this final October UK tour. And the very best of luck to him. We love him here at Planet Rock. Now, Mark Jeeves, we love him here too. He's Planet Rock's king of the long song, playing all your requests for the epics you'd like to hear every Sunday, 5 until 9pm, on the Long Player Show. You can get double, triple takes of one artist playing back-to-back that you've requested, like he did with Extreme yesterday. Mark also had long cuts last night from the likes of Peter Frampton, Fleetwood Mac and the Scorpions that you wanted to hear. 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And here's the sort of thing that fits right into the Long Player. Get your brollies out.

0: 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More epics like that tune will get an airing on the Long Player Show, which, remember, is back with Mark Jeeves in the chair next Sunday. 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We are heading up towards 11 p.m. on Monday Night Rocks. That is when I will hand over to Loz Guest, who'll take you stateside.
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ZZ Top and Legs on Planet Rock. This is Monday Night Rocks with me, Ian Danter. We have a sister show at the other end of the week here, Friday Night Rocks, which is usually hosted by Wolfsbane frontman Blaze Bailey. But Blaze is out on tour in October with his solo band. So we've got a stand-in, no ordinary stand-in. The Lord of the Riffs, Tony Iommi from Black Sabbath, is presenting Friday Night Rocks every Friday throughout October. So he started his stint last Friday. You can catch up with that if you want to hear it via the Rayo app that you can download for your phone and listen to previous editions of shows like Monday or Friday Night Rocks. And he will be back this coming Friday as well at 7 p.m. playing some great tunes and sharing some stories from his life and times with Black Sabbath and beyond. And don't forget, his brand new solo album, From the Dark, is out later this month as well. That's something to look forward to. Let's get one last song on for you this evening on Monday Night Rocks, and the signature song from Bad Company.

0: That's a pretty smart way to round off Monday Night Rocks this evening on Planet Rock with a bit of Bad Company. Bad Company, Ian Danter signing off. Thank you for taking the time to tune in, text or email this evening. 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And if you missed any of Monday Night Rocks tonight, including my daft AC/DC parody that I played out, or Amy's Dance the Night Away request for Jane's Addiction, and you want to catch up with it all, well, just use the Rayo app. It's your one-stop shop for all things Planet Rock. 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I'll be back next Monday doing Planet Rock Breakfast in the morning from 6 a.m. next Monday, as well as my regular Monday Night Rock show around this time next Monday. So hopefully you can join me then. Next up, Loz is serving up a whole hour of quality Americana on Stateside. 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

That's new there from Ray Wiley Hubbard. And like a lot of his songs, it's designed to put a smile on your face. That is Dog or Wolf. And before that, we had Blasters with Dark Knight, a song you might remember from the soundtrack to From Dusk Till Dawn, which is that Quentin Tarantino film from back in the 90s with George Clooney in it as well. Is it Harvey Keitel from memory? Juliette Lewis, and they go to that bar out in Mexico or somewhere, and it turns out they're all vampires. But yeah, it's a great film, and that song is on the soundtrack, and I've loved it ever since. Right, still to come, I've got Ben Poole teaming up with our very own Els Bailey. I've got a new song from Hardy, which is nothing short of epic. It truly is. We'll get to that soon enough. But up first, talking of epic stuff, this is Greta Van Fleet from their forthcoming long player, a brand new tune. And this has got shades of, dare I say it, Led Zepp's Achilles' Last Stand to it. This is Tear It Down.

0: Brilliant storytelling there from Ashley McBride. I love it when songs do that. They really get your imagination going to the point whereby you can pretty much imagine what the places look like. You can put faces to names, that kind of thing. But yeah, that was a great song. It's called Living Next to Leroy. And ahead of that, we have the new one from Greta Van Fleet, which I absolutely love. It was called Tear It Down. All right, on the way, we have got new stuff from Hardy. Trust me, it is epic in many ways, not least length. It's nearly 8 minutes. Wow. So we best crack on. As well as Hardy, you've got Tragically Hip and Ben Poole on the way next.
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1: 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This is Stateside on Planet Rock.

So a pretty recent addition to the Planet Rock playlist there from blues singer-songwriter guitar player Ben Paul teaming up with Els Bailey on Runaway Souls. Love that track. And ahead of that, something quite, well, a bit classic, I suppose, nowadays. That is the Tragically Hip with Locked in the Trunk of a Car. Great song. Up next, though, here on Planet Rock, we got this from Hardy. Well, if you know Hardy's music, you'll know that there's a sort of duality to this guy. He's this country music trailblazer, but also at heart he's this new metal hard rocker, as you will witness on this track. Seriously, stick with it. It's nearly 8 minutes, but it's worth it. I think you'll love it. This is Hardy with Man in the Box.

0: ultimate sacrifice, be the ones that I love. Amen.
1: Well, that took a turn, didn't it? Hardy there with Man in the Box. Pretty epic stuff, though. I do like that. And we'll play it a few more times, I'm sure, here on Stateside. All right, on the way, I've got some Omar and the Howlers, a brand new tune from Parker Barrow, and quite possibly some Jelly Roll. Stay there.
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That was Omar and the Howlers with Hard Times in the Land of Plenty. And I would suggest that Omar, quite possibly, has a little bit of the Brian Johnsons about him. Whether or not that was intentional or not, I do not know. Ahead of Omar, it was Jelly Roll with Halfway to Hell. Up next, though, here on Planet Rock, and with a bit of a nod to Planet Rock Stock taking place at the end of November, let's play this, shall we, from Parker Barrow. Yes, because they'll be playing on the Sunday night at Rock Stock. This is their brand new tune. It's called Peace, Love and Rock and Rollin'.

0: there we have it. Another stateside consigned to the history books. Thank you so much for stopping by. I really appreciate it. And if you want to get in touch ahead of next week's program, I'd love to hear from you. 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Cheers.
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11: The top stories this hour. Geoffrey Archer has died at the age of 86 after a career which spanned both best-selling novels and Westminster. The former Conservative MP sold more than 300 million books, but his political life was repeatedly overshadowed by controversy. He was jailed for 4 years in 2001 for perjury and perversing the course of justice. Our chief political correspondent John Craig says his career had its fair share of scandals.
12: The ebullient, charismatic, larger-than-life Geoffrey Archer. Some will say he was a rogue, given all the scandals and scrapes he got into during his life. As I say, served in prison for perjury.
11: The US president says the threats led to...